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2: Cloudy tonight.

with a low of 60. Southeasterly winds 5 to 10 miles per hour. Daytime highs approaching 87 tomorrow. Cloudy skies with a few peaks of sun. Will dip down to about 59 tomorrow night. Slight chance of rain showers. Slight chance of rain showers Friday. Slight chance for storms on Saturday. I'm weatherology meteorologist Laura Lockwood on West Point's 107.9 The Bolt.

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9: Weather. 61 tonight under mainly cloudy skies, southeast winds 5 to 10 miles per hour. Cloudy skies with a few peaks of sun tomorrow, 87. Slight chance for showers tomorrow night, lows around 59. High of 82 Friday with a slight chance for showers. Slight chance for storms, 80 on Saturday. I'm weatherology meteorologist Laura Lockwood on West Point's 107.9 The Bull.

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1: T1 tonight under mainly cloudy skies, southeast winds 5 to 10 miles per hour. Cloudy skies with a few peaks of sun tomorrow, 87. Slight chance for showers tomorrow night, lows around 59. High of 82 Friday with a slight chance for showers. Slight chance for storms, 80 on Saturday. I'm weatherology meteorologist Laura Lockwood on West Point's 107.9 The Bull.

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It'll sit right here on this land, and you could leave town a rich man. 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
5: Lows around 61 tonight under overcast skies. Southeast winds around 5 miles per hour. 87 tomorrow, more clouds than sun. Lows around 59 tomorrow night, slight chance for showers. Daytime highs approaching 82 Friday with a slight chance for showers. Slight chance for storms, 80 on Saturday. I'm weatherology meteorologist Laura Lockwood on West Point's 107.9 The Bull.

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6: Lows around 61 tonight under overcast skies, southeast winds around 5 miles per hour. 87 tomorrow, more clouds than sun. Lows around 59 tomorrow night. Slight chance for showers. Daytime highs approaching 82 Friday with a slight chance for showers. Slight chance for storms, 80 on Saturday. I'm weatherology meteorologist Laura Lockwood on West Point's 107.9 The Bull.

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4: Lows around 61 tonight under overcast skies. Southeast winds around 5 miles per hour. 87 tomorrow, more clouds than sun. Lows around 59 tomorrow night, slight chance for showers. Daytime highs approaching 82 Friday with a slight chance for showers. Slight chance for storms, 80 on Saturday. I'm weatherology meteorologist Laura Lockwood on West Point's 107.9 The Bull.

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Lows around 61 tonight under overcast skies. Southeast winds around 5 miles per hour. 87 tomorrow, more clouds than sun. Lows around 59 tomorrow night, slight chance for showers. Daytime highs approaching 82 Friday with a slight chance for showers. Slight chance for storms, 80 on Saturday. I'm weatherology meteorologist Laura Lockwood on West Point's 107.9 The Bull.

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3: Bulls around 61 tonight under overcast skies. Southeast winds around 5 miles per hour. 87 tomorrow, more clouds than sun. Lows around 59 tomorrow night. Slight chance for showers. Daytime highs approaching 82 Friday with a slight chance for showers. Slight chance for storms, 80 on Saturday. I'm weatherology meteorologist Laura Lockwood on West Point's 107.9 The Bull.

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7: Lows around 61 tonight under overcast skies. Southeast winds around 5 miles per hour. 87 tomorrow, more clouds than sun. Lows around 59 tomorrow night, slight chance for showers. Daytime highs approaching 82 Friday with a slight chance for showers. Slight chance for storms, 80 on Saturday. I'm weatherology meteorologist Laura Lockwood on West Point's 107.9 The Bull.

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4: Lows around 61 tonight under overcast skies, southeast winds around 5 miles per hour. 87 tomorrow, more clouds than sun. Lows around 59 tomorrow night, slight chance for showers. Daytime highs approaching 82 Friday with a slight chance for showers. Slight chance for storms, 80 on Saturday. I'm weatherology meteorologist Laura Lockwood on West Point's 107.9 The Bull.

'cause I'm a country boy. I got a four-wheel drive. Climb in my bed, I'll take you for a ride. Up city streets, down winding roads.

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out of the blue, drifting off to the evening news. She said, honey, what would you do if you'd have never met me? I just laughed, said, I don't know. I could take a couple guesses.

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3: Cloudy skies, overnight lows around 61. Southeast winds around 5 miles per hour. High of 85 Thursday. Slight chance for showers Thursday night. Lows dip down to about 61. Cloudy. Cooler Friday and Saturday with highs in the upper 70s. Slight chance for showers Friday. Chance of thunderstorms on Saturday. I'm weatherology meteorologist Laura Lockwood on West Point's 107.9 The Bull.
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3: Cloudy skies, overnight lows around 61. Southeast winds around 5 miles per hour. High of 85 Thursday. Slight chance for showers Thursday night. Lows dip down to about 61. Cloudy. Cooler Friday and Saturday with highs in the upper 70s. Slight chance for showers Friday. Chance of thunderstorms on Saturday. I'm weatherology meteorologist Laura Lockwood on West Point's 107.9 The Bull.
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6: Lows dip down to about 61 overnight under cloudy skies, southeasterly winds around 5 miles per hour. Overcast Thursday, daytime highs approaching 85. Chance for showers Thursday night, lows dip down to about 61, cloudy skies. 77 Friday with a chance for storms. 78 Saturday, chance for storms continues. I'm weatherology meteorologist Laura Lockwood on West Point's 107.9 The Bull.
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3: Lows dip down to about 61. Overnight, under cloudy skies, southeasterly winds around 5 miles per hour. Overcast, Thursday, daytime highs approaching 85. Chance for showers, Thursday night, lows dip down to about 61. Cloudy skies, 77 Friday, with a chance for storms, 78 Saturday, chance for storms continues. I'm weatherology meteorologist Laura Lockwood on West Point's 107.9 The Bull.
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2: Cloudy overnight with lows around 61. Winds out of the southeast at around 5 miles an hour. Overcast skies Thursday, high of 85. Chance of rain showers Thursday night. Lows dip down to about 61. Cloudy skies expected. Turning cooler Friday and Saturday with highs in the upper 70s. Thunderstorms possible both days. I'm weatherology meteorologist Megan Mulford on West Point's 107.9 The Bull.
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5: High temperatures reach up to 85 today. Under overcast skies, winds out of the southeast 8 to 15 miles an hour. Chance of rain showers tonight, lows dip down to about 61. Cloudy skies expected. Chance of thunderstorms tomorrow, high of 77. Chance of thunderstorms Saturday and Sunday with highs in the upper 70s. I'm weatherology meteorologist Megan Mulford on West Point's 107.9 The Bull.
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1: 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A Columbus area girl is missing. Columbus police are asking the public's help in locating 12-year-old Alessandra Jones. She is 5'3", 150 pounds, with dark hair. 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A small plane crashed yesterday in Washington County near County Road P-38, just south of the Blair Executive Airport. Fort Calhoun, Blair, and Bennington Fire and Rescue Departments and the Blair Police Department responded. A lone pilot in that crash was checked out by Fort Calhoun. He refused transport. The remaining departments canceled. The matter is under investigation by the Blair Police Department and the Federal Aviation Administration. Aiden Little George Cloud will represent Nebraska for the Billy Michael Leadership Award. The Winnebago School senior is one of 51 students selected from across the country for this honor. The award was named after Billy Michael, a Louisiana student who in the 1930s helped his one-room school win a statewide scrap metal collection contest during World War II. The award honors students who embody values of leadership, teamwork, tolerance, creativity, and perseverance. Little George Cloud says his goal after graduation is to become Nebraska's first Native American governor. Douglas County residents can drop off up to 16 tires for free June 6th at the city facility in South Omaha. The event runs from 9 a.m. to 2 p.m. at the city facility at 22nd and Washington. The June 6th event is the first of three free tire disposal events the city has planned this year. Two more events are scheduled in August and November. Little Heart, Big Fight, a benefit for Callie's family, will take place at the Wisner City Auditorium on Saturday. One of the hosts for that event, Kylie Dotson, says proceeds will go towards medical bills, travel, and family needs centered around care for Mackenzie Callie's, who was born with a rare heart condition.
2: Mackenzie was going to be born with this heart condition, and it's a congenital heart defect called severe aortic stenosis, and then there's a mitral valve dysplasia. So as soon as she was born, she had to go get rushed to the children's hospital to have her first open heart surgery, and she's going to have more surgeries throughout her life as she grows. And so the reason why we wanted to have this benefit is to help raise funds and medical expenses for like lodging and hostel stays and all the things you don't even think about when you have to go take your own child out for days and weeks and everything that you're going to miss long term. And they have another little girl, Avery, to take care of too. So we're trying to help however we can with this benefit.
1: That benefits run from 3 to 7 p.m. with a dinner, drinks, silent auction, and a raffle. The dinner starts at 4:30. The Bancroft Fire Auxiliary is hosting a community blood drive today from 4 to 7 p.m. at the Bancroft Community Fire Hall, 107 Poplar Street. Walk-ins are welcome. If you would like to set an appointment, however, go online to lifeservebloodcenter.org. That's lifeservebloodcenter.org. Those are the latest stories from the KTIC News Center.
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5: Well, once again, we're going to see cloudy skies across the listening area. We'll get up to an afternoon high of 86. Winds will be out of the south at around 15 to 25. Tonight, then, a chance for some showers and thunderstorms. We'll see, again, about a 40% chance, dip down to a low of 61. As we roll to tomorrow, 40% chance of showers and storms in the afternoon. We'll get up to an afternoon high of 78. Friday evening, 50% chance of showers and thunderstorms at a low of 58. Then for the weekend, Saturday, 40% chance of showers and thunderstorms. And again, temperature-wise, we'll aim for an afternoon high of 79. Saturday night, another round of showers and thunderstorms, 70% chance of precip. And again, we'll see a low of 58. And for your Sunday, a 40% chance of showers and thunderstorms will get up to an afternoon high of 79. That is your Bullseye weather forecast. As we take a quick glance at some temperatures across northeast Nebraska at this hour, our friends in Norfolk sitting at 63, Columbus sitting at 62, Fremont in at 66, Wahoo at 63, Friends and Player at 64, and Sioux City sits in at 65. Right here in the hearts of cattle country, 65 degrees. Here at West Point's 107.9, The Bull.
0: Kicking off another hour of Nebraska's Best Country from the Deersford Lincoln Studios, Fremont, USA.

There you go, it's Emerson Drive, and I should be sleeping on a Northeast Nebraska's number one choice. Good morning to you, and welcome to the 28th day of 28th day of May, as we get ready to roll on into the month of June here before we know it. And of course, it's a Thursday, and we're going to be out and about on a Thursday business blitz here later on this morning. We'll tell you where we're headed, and of course, we'll be bringing those delicious goodies courtesy of our good friends at the Clarkson Bakery. Temperature-wise, as you head out the door, sitting at about 65 degrees here in West Point. Beautiful sunrise on the way into work earlier this morning. It's going to be a great day, my friends. Here's Randy Travis, and it's just a matter of time. 107.9 The Bull. Good morning.

0: There you go, it's Randy Travis, and it's just a matter of time. 6:14 now the time, Business Blitz Thursday. 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
2: I'm Joel Janacek. Boys State Golf got underway yesterday in Class C at Indian Head Golf Club in Grand Island. Peyton Penrose of West Point Beamer is tied for 18th with a 4-over par 76 after day one, while Trevor Hoffman of Clarkson Lee is tied for 34th with a 7-over par 79, and Drake Heggie of Logan View is tied for 39th with an 8-over par 80. Play wraps up today with tee times beginning at 9 o'clock this morning. In Legion baseball from last night, juniors, it was West Point over Pender 8-5, and Wizard Pilger Dodge Howells beat Takema Herman 8-6. In seniors, it was West Point over Pender 5-1, and Takema Herman beat Wizard Pilger Dodge Howells 11-10. North Bend Central girls basketball standout Reese Peterson has signed with the College of St. Mary. Peterson says the success of the North Bend girls basketball program is what drove her to continue playing the sport in college.
3: I also played volleyball and did track. Just from a young age, we had a really successful basketball team, and the community has been very supportive, and my family has been very supportive, and I just wasn't ready to let go of it yet.
2: Peterson says going to Kearney for basketball camps during the summer is her favorite memory from high school. The Northeast Nebraska All-Star Basketball Games will be held on Friday, June 5th at Norfolk Catholic. Area athletes participating in the girls' game include light team members Madeline Dolliver and Hadley Walsh of Pender and Kennedy Trainer of Howells Dodge. Dark team members include Emerson Beller of Wisner Pilger, Charlie Dinslaggy from GACC, Oakland Craig's Sonia Gazinski, and North Bend Central's Lauren Sterup. Pender head girls basketball coach Jason Dolliver is the head coach for the light team, while Oakland Craig head girls basketball coach Scott Gazinski is the head coach for the dark team. Boys light team members include Andre Martin and Nathan Tomchuk of Howells Dodge, Peyton Penrose and Hunter Swanson of West Point Beamer, and Kyle McMullen of Clarkson Lee. West Point Beamer head boys basketball coach Tyler Polacek is the head coach for the light team. The girls game will tip off at 6 p.m. with the boys game beginning at 8 p.m. Again, those games on Friday, June 5th, and both games will be broadcast on 107.9 The Bull. Wayne State College senior shortstop Nate Cunningham has received another postseason honor as he was named to the ABCA Rawlings NCAA Division II All-Central Region First Team. With his first team selection, Cunningham advances to the All-American ballot with ABCA Rawlings All-American teams to be announced Friday morning prior to the start of the Division II College World Series in Cary, North Carolina. Other postseason honors for Cunningham this year include NCBWA All-Central Region First Team and D2 CCA All-Central Region First Team. The top-ranked Nebraska softball team battles 10th-ranked Arkansas in the Women's College World Series in Oklahoma City tonight. The Huskers come in with a 51-6 record on the season. First pitch is scheduled for 8:30 tonight, and the game will be televised on ESPN2. For KTIC Sports, I'm Joel Janacek.
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Kenny Chesney and Get Along out of Northeast Nebraska's number one at choice. It's Nebraska's Best Country, 625. Here's Toby Keith. Just try-

It's a late Toby Keith, an American soldier on your red, white, and blue country station here on a Thursday morning. And to all our veterans and those serving in our military today, thank you for your courage, your sacrifice, and service to our country. We honor you today and every day. And again, we thank you for your service. On to the way here in just a little bit, we'll have a check out the forecast. Stay tuned for that. Want to pass along to you, if you're hungry tonight, Wisner VFW. They got their fish and chicken strip fry. That happens tonight, starts at 5:30, happens at the VFW.

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2: I'm Connie Green in the KTIC News Center, which is sponsored by TNT Coins in Fremont. A Columbus area girl is missing. Columbus police are asking the public's help in locating 12-year-old Alessandra Jones. 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That's 564-3201. A small plane crashed yesterday in Washington County. A lone pilot in that crash was checked out by Fort Calhoun Rescue and refused transport. The matter is under investigation by the Blair Police Department and the Federal Aviation Administration. Aiden Little George Cloud will represent Nebraska for the Billy Michael Leadership Award. The Winnebago School senior is one of 51 students selected from across the country for that honor. Those are the latest stories from the KTIC News Center.
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0: Well, once again, we're going to see some sunshine as the day rolls along today. We'll get up to an afternoon high of 86. Cloud cover kind of moves in throughout the day, though. We'll get up to, again, that high of 86 with that south wind at around 15 to 25. Tonight, then, a chance for some showers and thunderstorms after midnight. And again, 40% chance of precip. We'll see a low of 61. For your Friday, 40% chance of showers in the afternoon. We'll see a high of 78. For your Friday evening, 50% chance of showers and thunderstorms. And again, we'll see a low of 58. For the weekend, Saturday, 40% chance of showers, cloudy skies with a high of 80. And then as we roll into your Friday evening, again, we'll see a 50% chance of showers and thunderstorms, and again, a low of 58. Saturday, a 40% chance of showers and thunderstorms, and a high of 79. And then on Saturday night, a chance for showers and thunderstorms as well. About a 70% chance with a low of 58. And Sunday, a 40% chance of showers with the high of 80. That is your Bullseye weather forecast. Currently right now 65 degrees. You're in West Point.

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2: 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GlucoBest from Grain State Soya delivers a rumen-protected glucose directly where cattle need it for better daily gains, improved feed efficiency, and stronger carcass performance. In a local Cumming County trial, 8 cattle in the control group were lost to heat-related stress, while 0 were lost with GlucoBest. This is Michael Kenobi. Call Grain State Soya in West Point, 402-372-2429 today, and get ahead of the heat.
3: Green futures end of the day mostly lower yesterday. We are a little bit higher, though, across the board here in the overnight session. Chad Moyer with you and a recap of the ag markets. Let's go to the overnight session and the ECBOT here this morning. July corn is up 4 3/4 at 457 1/4. September up 4 3/4. December is up 4 3/4 as well. July soybeans are up 9 1/4 at 1194 1/2. August is up 9 3/4 and November up 8 3/4. July bean oil up 67. July soybean meal is up 170 a ton. July Kansas City wheat is holding steady at 669 3/4. September is down 1/4 and December is down 0.5 cents. Well, yesterday, soybean losses seemed to be trimmed yesterday by strength in soybean meal and oil. Wheat and corn markets were pressured yesterday by lower energy futures after an Iran-based report that a peace deal was reached. The White House later denied that. Energy Information Administration releases its petroleum status report today. Delayed a day because of the holiday on Monday. Of course, that includes the updated ethanol production numbers. Wheat prices were down for the fifth straight session yesterday. A front will stay active in the southern plains through the weekend. Showers expected in the plains next week. So far this month, corn prices are down about 4%. Wheat is down 2%. Soybeans are down just 0.25% on the month so far. Crude oil prices reversed, turned 2.5% higher this morning following attacks after fresh U.S. strikes on Iran following some attacks on some commercial ships. Analysts expect ethanol production to be between 1.06 and 1.11 million barrels per day when that report comes out. Overnight crude oil, July is up $1.62 at $90.30. Again, at last check in the grains, corn 4 to 5 higher. Soybeans are up 9 to 10. Wheat in Kansas City just steady or slightly lower. Livestock futures higher on the mercantile yesterday. June live cattle 320 higher, 251.42. August up 335. October up 302. August feeder cattle 517 higher, 354.62. September up 477 and October up 457. June lean hogs 147 higher, 97.60. July up $2. August up $1.80. Also on the Merc in the milk futures yesterday, you had June Class 3 milk down 8 cents, 1652. July was up 8, August up 3. Cash cattle country, there was a little bit of trade that took place yesterday. Looks like about 400 head traded hands in Iowa. Some at 256 on a live basis. A few head at 405 on a dressed basis. Other than that, cattle country was quiet yesterday. Beef cutouts were mixed. Choice up 182, selects down 101. Hog trade yesterday, Iowa, Minnesota, no numbers, confidentiality. Carcass value was down 50 cents. At the terminals, barrows and gilts 2 lower at 63, sows 1 to 3 lower. 56 to 60. Chad Moyer reporting.
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Coming up, a couple of different holidays that we get to celebrate today. 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But right now, it's Sammy Kershaw. Good morning.

0: Here you go, Sammy Kershaw, She Don't Know She's Beautiful on Nebraska's Best Country. It's about 6:49 now, the time. Temperature-wise, as you head out the door for work this morning, we're sitting at about 65 degrees. Cloud cover kind of gradually moving in. We'll see that throughout the day. We'll get up to an afternoon high of 86, though, by late this afternoon. Couple of different holidays that get us celebrated today. Today we celebrate, yes, National Hamburger Day. Yes, today we celebrate National Hamburger Day. And again, of course, that kind of helps get into the grilling season, as today National Hamburger Day. And also, we get to celebrate National Brisket Day, celebrating one of the prime cuts of beef. Enjoying that on the delicious smoker, slowing along, as again, today, National Brisket Day. Those are just a couple of the holidays being celebrated today with our friends from nationaldaycalendar.com. We'll put a wrap to the 6 o'clock hour in just a little bit. Thanks again for letting us be part of your Thursday with 107.9 The Bull.
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0: 6:52, now the time here at 107.9 of the Bull. Doug Anderson, glad to be hanging out with you here this morning. The voice has gradually improved, especially compared to yesterday. I went home yesterday, rested a little bit, enjoyed about 10 cups of green tea and honey in it, and it seems to have improved a little bit, but it is a work in progress. On the way here in just a little bit, we'll have a check of the latest local and regional news with Connie Green. We'll also have a check of the forecast as well. Facebook question of the day, with it being National Burger Day and National Brisket Day, we need to settle the debate. If you had to choose one, are you grabbing the juicy burger or a plate of smoked brisket? And then tell us your favorite spot to grab brisket or a burger. Head to the 107.9 The Bull Facebook page to chime in with your answers this morning. On the way in just a little bit, we got a little bit of chicken fried on the way from Zach Brown Band. But right now it's Holes in the Floor of Heaven from Steve Warner. Child.

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1: I'm Connie Green in the KTIC News Center, which is sponsored by TNT Coins in Fremont, providing honest appraisals for coins, jewelry, and silverware. The Washington County Roads Department is alerting drivers that County Road 4 between County Roads 3 and 5 is closed in both directions due to pavement buckling. Tecumseh police in the early hours this past Sunday stopped a vehicle on 13th Street and Highway 75 for several traffic and equipment violations. 20-year-old Salvador Contreras of Bellevue, the driver, had a warrant from Sarpy County. The officer noted narcotics in plain view. Additional illegal drugs and an open container of alcohol were found. Contreras was charged with possession of illegal drugs, minor in possession of alcohol, and other drug-related charges. He was booked into the Washington County Corrections Facility, according to a news release from the Tecumseh Police Department. The small Iowa town of Randolph was rocked by an explosion yesterday at Heartland Co-op. Neighbors reported that explosion around 2:30. Several area fire departments fought that blaze for a number of hours. No injuries are indicated at this time. If you like a little Parmesan ranch seasoning on your salad or your French fries, be aware the FDA has recalled the Blackstone brand of Parmesan ranch seasoning. That mixture is made with dry milk solids, which originated in a facility that has had exposure to dangerous bacteria. If you purchased Blackstone Parmesan ranch seasoning, you should discard it or return it to the store where you purchased it. It is a nationwide recall, and that product is distributed at Walmart. Little Heart, Big Fight, a benefit for Kaylee's family, will take place at the Wisner City Auditorium on Saturday. One of the hosts of the event, Kylie Dotson, tells us about some of the items that will be auctioned and raffled off.
2: Well, they keep coming in. There's a lot of, I know there was some meat donated. There's on our Facebook page, we've been posting them as we've been getting them. I think there's been some signs. There's been some Snap-on tools were donated. There were some guns donated, knives.
1: Dotson says drawings for the raffle will start at 6 p.m. Anyone who cannot attend Saturday's event but still would like to donate can do so through GoFundMe on the event Facebook page or link on the flyer distributed in the West Point and Wisner areas. There's also a group of people listed on the Facebook page that will help as well. We are all about rodeos. This one, however, is a little different. Yesterday in Kearney, the Nebraska Department of Transportation held their annual snowplow rodeo at Nebraska Safety Center Driving Range. The rodeo tests the skills of drivers in navigating an obstacle course, among other attributes. This year's winners are Sandra Postnikov from Arapahoe and Andrew Zajic from Alma. Runners-up, Bill Weller and Travis Magery. Those two teams will represent the Cornhusker State at the national competition in Colorado in September. Those are the latest stories from the KTIC News Center.
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6: Well, once again, we're going to see some cloud cover move in across northeast Nebraska today. Temperature-wise, so still get up to an afternoon high of 86. Winds will be out of the south at around 15 to 25. Tonight, then, a chance for some showers and thunderstorms. About a 40% chance after midnight. We'll dip down to a low of 61 as we roll to tomorrow. 40% chance of showers and thunderstorms. We'll see an afternoon high of 78. And again, winds will be out of the south at around 15 to 25. Tomorrow evening, 50% chance of showers and thunderstorms, mostly cloudy and a low of 58. For the weekend, Saturday, 40% chance of showers and thunderstorms, high of 79. Saturday night, better chance for showers and thunderstorms rolling in, 70% chance. And again, we'll dip down to a low of 58. And on Sunday, a 40% chance of showers and thunderstorms early on in the day with an afternoon high of 80. That is your Bullseye weather forecast. Currently 65 degrees, a little cloud cover here at West Point's 107.9 The Bull.
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0: 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And again, classic cars with awesome memories. They'd love to have you be a part of it, and they will see you there this Saturday from 10 until noon. 7:15, now the time. Time now for a check of sports here on the Bowl.
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2: I'm Joel Janacek. Boys State Golf got underway yesterday in Class C at Indian Head Golf Club in Grand Island. Peyton Penrose of West Point Beamer is tied for 18th with a 4-over par 76 after day one, while Trevor Hoffman of Clarkson Lee is tied for 34th with a 7-over par 79, and Drake Heggie of Logan View is tied for 39th with an 8-over par 80. Play wraps up today with tee times beginning at 9 o'clock this morning. In Legion baseball from last night, juniors, it was West Point over Pender 8-5, and Wizard Pilger Dodge Howells beat Takema Herman 8-6. In seniors, it was West Point over Pender 5-1, and Takema Herman beat Wizard Pilger Dodge Howells 11-10. North Bend Central girls basketball standout Reese Peterson has signed with the College of St. Mary. Peterson says the success of the North Bend girls basketball program is what drove her to continue playing the sport in college.
3: I also played volleyball and did track. Just from a young age, we had a really successful basketball team, and the community has been very supportive, and my family has been very supportive, and I just wasn't ready to let go of it yet.
2: Peterson says going to Kearney for basketball camps during the summer is her favorite memory from high school. The Northeast Nebraska All-Star Basketball Games will be held on Friday, June 5th at Norfolk Catholic. Area athletes participating in the girls' game include light team members Madeline Dolliver and Hadley Walsh of Pender and Kennedy Trainer of Howells Dodge. Dark team members include Emerson Beller of Wisner Pilger, Charlie Denslagy from GACC, Oakland Craig's Sonia Gazinski, and North Bend Central's Lauren Sterup. Pender head girls basketball coach Jason Dolliver is the head coach for the light team, while Oakland Craig head girls basketball coach Scott Gazinski is the head coach for the dark team. Boys light team members include Andre Martin and Nathan Tomchuk of Howells Dodge, Peyton Penrose and Hunter Swanson of West Point Beamer, and Kyle McMullen of Clarkson Lee. West Point Beamer head boys basketball coach Tyler Polacek is the head coach for the light team. The girls game will tip off at 6 p.m. with the boys game beginning at 8 p.m. Again, those games on Friday, June 5th, and both games will be broadcast on 107.9 The Bowl. Wayne State College senior shortstop Nate Cunningham has received another postseason honor as he was named to the ABCA Rawlings NCAA Division II All-Central Region First Team. With his first team selection, Cunningham advances to the All-American ballot with ABCA Rawlings All-American teams to be announced Friday morning prior to the start of the Division II College World Series in Cary, North Carolina. Other postseason honors for Cunningham this year include NCBWA All-Central Region First Team and D2CCA All-Central Region First Team. The top-ranked Nebraska softball team battles 10th-ranked Arkansas in the Women's College World Series in Oklahoma City tonight. The Huskers come in with a 51-6 record on the season. First pitch is scheduled for 8:30 tonight, and the game will be televised on ESPN2. For KTIC Sports, I'm Joel Janacek.
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1: 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What's going on in Cumming County? The latest events? How about breaking news? Staying up to date on all your community happenings. 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
2: 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That'll be showing this weekend at the West Point Community Theater. Showtimes will be Friday, Saturday, and Sunday at 7:30, all three nights. As once again, our friends of the West Point Community Theater presents the movie The Sheep Detectives. And again, if you like to volunteer, pop the popcorn, take tickets, they'd love to have you. You can sign up to be a volunteer at westpointcommunitytheater.org. On the way, we'll sit down and visit with Deb Schroeder and talk about celebrating the 250 Quilt Trail that is coming up next month. We'll have the details on that coming up at around 7:30 this morning. Time now, though, for an agribusiness update brought to you in part by F&M Bank.
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4: Nebraska sale barns seeing a sharp rise in cattle movement as drought conditions continue to mount. I'm Alex Makavica, joining you with this morning's agriculture news on the Rural Radio Network. At Crawford Livestock Market in northwest Nebraska, co-owner Alicia Robertson says this week's feeder sale has already more than doubled last year's numbers, with cattle arriving days early. What's typically a bi-weekly sale has moved into a weekly sale.
5: Last year on the same sale, we had 1,800 head, and I'm already surpassed 4,000.
4: Robertson says the concern now for the cow-calf pairs is where they're headed and whether the numbers will ever come back to the region. She says they've gone to Minnesota, North Dakota, Kentucky, New Mexico, and Kansas.
5: That's heartbreaking for us as market owners, because all of those pairs that we would get to sell their calf crop, we're not going to see those animals in our country for a long time, if ever.
4: She adds more herd dispersals, high land prices, and ongoing drought are raising long-term concerns. Well, speaking of which, rising beef prices, once again putting the nation's meatpacking industry under the spotlight, Senate Democratic Leader Chuck Schumer has introduced new legislation that's aimed at increasing competition in the market sector, arguing that heavy consolidation among the big four is driving up grocery prices. Under his proposal, it would force large packers to choose between beef, pork, or chicken processing, while expanding support for smaller processors and producer cooperatives. And a central Nebraska rancher is recovering after the recent tornado near St. Labori killed 42 head of cattle. According to reporting from KSNB Local 4, rancher Bob Hirschman lost 19 cows and 23 calves in the storm. I'm Alex Makavica, reporting on the Rural Radio Network.

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0: Riley Green, it's even up with Ella Langley. Don't mind if I do. It's 7:30 now, the time. Coming up here in just a few moments, we're going to sit down and visit with Deb Schroeder and talk a little bit about celebrating the 250 Quilt Trail event that is coming up on June 14th. We'll have the details on how you can be a part of it in just a little bit.
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2: Bonnie Green in the KTIC News Center, which is sponsored by TNT Coins and Fremont, providing honest appraisals for coins, jewelry, and silverware. The Washington County Roads Department is alerting drivers that County Road 4 between County Roads 3 and 5 is closed in both directions due to pavement buckling. The small town of Randolph, Iowa was rocked by an explosion yesterday at Heartland Co-op. Neighbors reported that explosion around 2:30. Several area fire departments fought that blaze. No injuries are indicated. If you like a little Parmesan ranch seasoning on your salad or French fries, the FDA has recalled the Blackstone brand of Parmesan ranch seasoning. It's a nationwide recall and distributed by Walmart. Those are the latest stories from the KTIC News Center.
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0: Dougie Anderson, glad to be back with you here on KTIC as we are going to talk a little bit about a little exciting event that is coming up down the road. It's set for Sunday, June 14th. It's called Celebrate the 250th Quilt Trail. And to talk to us a little bit about it is Deb Schroeder. And first off, Deb, thanks again for joining us today.
4: Well, thank you for the time. We really appreciate it.
0: And let's talk a little bit about celebrating the 250th Quilt Trail. Tell us a little bit about kind of how it came about.
4: Well, the Nebraska State Quilt Guild gave a challenge to all state guilds across the state to do something to celebrate the 250th anniversary of America. And so the Quilt Guild Prairie Peacemakers, which is based in Fremont, came up with the idea to do a drive-by quilt show, which we did in 2020 in lieu of our regular quilt show because of the pandemic and quarantining and that, as a way to celebrate it. And then we've reached out to other guilds and the area, and it's just blossomed into a fun activity for all the area to do on Flag Day, to commemorate Flag Day, as well as the 250th anniversary of the United States.
0: And let's talk a little bit about the scenic tour that's going to take people on. Tell us a little bit about the tour.
4: Okay, there's 22 total stops, and you can choose to do whatever you want. You can be in your car, just simply drive by, or you can get out and walk up and view the quilts closer. In the process, here we're calling this the North Route, and there's actually six stops in this area. There's here in West Point, there'll be at Carol Stoffren's home, and then the Veterans and Boy Scout Park at our home. Creative Notions will be open that afternoon with patriotic displays in their window, as well as several other businesses up and down Main Street. The Cumming County Historical Society is gathering quilts. The museum won't be open, but they'll have quilts there on the porches and that kind of thing for people to see. And then Oakland is going to have quilts displayed in the park, and they're going to feature the Oakland Garden Club plantings of flowers and that along with the quilts. So you could do that northern route and have a complete day and stop for a cool drink or that kind of thing. Then there's what they're calling the central part, that there'll be four or five stops in Fremont. The North Bend Material Girls Quilt Guild is having a stop, and then also the Quilts of Valor at Nebraska Quilt Company will be open, and they will have their upstairs classroom full of quilts, patriotic quilts. And then there's an east and southern route that includes stops in Valley, Bennington, Kennard, Blair, Acne Fabric Store will be open, and then two stops across the street from each other in West Omaha. And so you can do the whole thing, mm-hmm. or you can do the bits and pieces as you want, what your schedule allows for that day. And to get the addresses, you go to our website to, and then it can be current and it has all the addresses. All addresses are available. If you put it into GPS, it'll take you right to those addresses, because some of them in the east one are in the country, but they're all on the same country road close together. So it'll be fun to see the various spots.
0: And again, if you're looking for a little bit of a scenic drive, a little bit of a road trip kind of off and on throughout that day, it's a perfect opportunity to be a part of the 250th Quilt Trail. And again, put it on the calendar for Sunday, June 14th. It'll officially underway at noon and then runs till 4 in the afternoon, or until, I guess you could say, your drive gets done. This is really an opportunity for those that are a part of the tour to really kind of show some things off, huh?
4: Oh, yes, there'll be, you know, it won't be just, you know, simple squares or that. There'll be some magnificent quilts to view. A lot of red, white, and blue patriotic quilts, some Civil War period fabrics, some real intricate. I know several of the people that are doing it do intricate paper piecing, so all wide variety of things. And there'll be people at each of the stops to visit with if you want to get more information.
0: And again, it's a perfect opportunity to celebrate Flag Day and celebrate our 250th anniversary of the United States with the Quilt Trail. And again, that'll be Sunday, June 14th. And again, you can make the different stops, whether you're going to do the Eastern Route, the Southern Route. You know, there's just great opportunities to be a part of it. Anything else you'd like to add?
4: Well, just so that you, that day, you can go to our website, which is all lowercase letters, prairiepeacemakers.com, and that'll give you the addresses of each of the stops that are, and, you know, we may have some that will add on so that you can get the printed out, put it in your GPS, and away you go. But it's prairiepeacemakers, all one word, .com.
0: All right, that is Deb Schroeder, again, to talk a little bit about the 250th Quilt Trail that's set for Sunday, June 14th. It'll run from noon until 4, and again, to take that scenic drive, whether along the countryside, whether you're going to make the trip down to Fremont Valley, Bennington area, or just stay locally right here in the northern part of the state, it's a perfect opportunity to be part of the fun. And again, thanks again for joining us today.
4: Thank you, Doug.
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0: 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If your three initials match the following three letters in the same order, call 402-372-9191 within 2 minutes. You'll score today's amount. If there's no winner, The Bull adds $10.79 to the next morning's jackpot. It'll grow until we get a winner. Now, here are the three initials for you to match with Initial Response.
1: Well, once again, we're $21.58 in the Creative Expressions jackpot for you here this morning. So let's get to the initials and see what happens. Well, our first initial up for you this morning is a P. P as in Pam. P is our first initial for you this morning. Middle initial we're looking for, that is an O. O as in Olivia. O is our middle initial for you this morning. And our last initial. Last initial we are looking for this morning is an R. R as in Roberts. R is our last initial for you this morning. So you have the initials P as in Paul, O as in Oliver, and R as in Robin. P-O-R. P-O-R. If that happens to match your initials in that exact order, call 372-9191, and you could take the jackpot of $21.58. Your 2 minutes, they start right now.
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1: 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P-O-R with the initials for Initial Response. And guess what? With those initials, no response this morning. 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

0: There you go. It's Rock Me. It's Wagon Wheel with the Darius Rucker right here on 107.9 Bolt, 7:59. Now the time, minute before 8 o'clock. 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
4: 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A Columbus area girl is missing. Columbus police are asking the public's help in locating 12-year-old Alessandra Jones. She is 5'3", 150 pounds, with dark hair. You can call Crime Stoppers anonymously at 402-564-3201. A small plane crashed yesterday in Washington County near County Road P-38, just south of the Blair Executive Airport. Fort Calhoun, Blair, and Bennington Fire and Rescue Departments and the Blair Police Department responded. A lone pilot in that crash was checked out by Fort Calhoun. He refused transport. The remaining departments canceled. The matter is under investigation by the Blair Police Department and the Federal Aviation Administration. Aiden Little George Cloud will represent Nebraska for the Billy Michael Leadership Award. The Winnebago School senior is one of 51 students selected from across the country for this honor. The award was named after Billy Michael, a Louisiana student who in the 1930s helped his one-room school win a statewide scrap metal collection contest during World War II. The award honors students who embody values of leadership, teamwork, tolerance, creativity, and perseverance. Little George Cloud says his goal after graduation is to become Nebraska's first Native American governor. Douglas County residents can drop off up to 16 tires for free June 6th at the city facility in South Omaha. The event runs from 9 a.m. to 2 p.m. at the city facility at 22nd and Washington. The June 6th event is the first of three free tire disposal events the city has planned this year. Two more events are scheduled in August and November. Little Heart, Big Fight, a benefit for Callie's family, will take place at the Wisner City Auditorium on Saturday. One of the hosts for that event, Kylie Dotson, says proceeds will go towards medical bills, travel, and family needs centered around care for Mackenzie Callie's, who was born with a rare heart condition.
5: Mackenzie was going to be born with this heart condition, and it's a congenital heart defect called severe aortic stenosis, and then there's a mitral valve dysplasia. So as soon as she was born, she had to go get rushed to the children's hospital to have her first open heart surgery, and she's going to have more surgeries throughout her life as she grows. And so the reason why we wanted to have this benefit is to help raise funds and medical expenses for like lodging and hostel stays and all the things you don't even think about when you have to go take your own child out for days and weeks and everything that you're going to miss long term. And they have another little girl, Avery, to take care of too. So we're trying to help however we can. with this benefit.
4: 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Those are the latest stories from the KTIC News.

0: enter.
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6: Cloud cover across much of northeast Nebraska today. We'll get up to an afternoon high of 86. Winds will be out of the south at around 15 to 25. Tonight then, 40% chance of precip, most likely after midnight. We'll dip down to a low right around. It looks like we'll get down to a low temperature of 61. For tomorrow, 40% chance of showers late in the afternoon. Chance of precipitation again with a high of 78. Tomorrow evening, 50% chance of showers and thunderstorms. We'll see a low right around 58. Then for your Saturday, 40% chance of showers and thunderstorms with a high of 79. Saturday night, chance for showers and thunderstorms, 70% chance with a low of 58. Sunday, 40% chance of showers and storms with a high of 79. Sunday night, chance for showers and storms at a low of 59. And for your Monday, chance for showers and storms with a high of 80. That is your Bullseye weather forecast. Currently, right now, you're in the hearts of cattle country. 65 degrees here at West Point's 107.9 The Bull.
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0: There you go, Lainey Wilson at Heart Like a Truck. 107.9 La Bull. Later this hour, we'll have your opening markets. Also going to be out and about on a Thursday business blitz here later on this morning. As congratulations to our friends at Sunday's Auto Parts in Pender, Nebraska. They'll be the recipient of our Thursday business blitz. As again, some delicious sweet treats, courtesy of the Clarkson Bakery, going to be headed their way. Time now for a check of sports here on the Bull.
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2: I'm Joel Janacek. Boys State Golf got underway yesterday in Class C at Indian Head Golf Club in Grand Island. Peyton Penrose of West Point Beamer is tied for 18th with a 4-over par 76 after day one, while Trevor Hoffman of Clarkson Lee is tied for 34th with a 7-over par 79, and Drake Heggie of Logan View is tied for 39th with an 8-over par 80. Play wraps up today with tee times beginning at 9 o'clock this morning. In Legion baseball from last night, juniors, it was West Point over Pender 8-5, and Wizard Pilger Dodge Howells beat Takema Herman 8-6. In seniors, it was West Point over Pender 5-1, and Takema Herman beat Wizard Pilger Dodge Howells 11-10. North Bend Central girls basketball standout Reese Peterson has signed with the College of St. Mary. Peterson says the success of the North Bend girls basketball program is what drove her to continue playing the sport in college.
3: I also played volleyball and did track. Just from a young age, we had a really successful basketball team, and the community has been very supportive, and my family has been very supportive, and I just wasn't ready to let go of it yet.
2: Peterson says going to Kearney for basketball camps during the summer is her favorite memory from high school. The Northeast Nebraska All-Star Basketball Games will be held on Friday, June 5th at Norfolk Catholic. Area athletes participating in the girls' game include light team members Madeline Dolliver and Hadley Walsh of Pender and Kennedy Trainer of Howells Dodge. Dark team members include Emerson Beller of Wisner Pilger, Charlie Dinslaggy from GACC, Oakland Craig's Sonia Gazinski, and North Bend Central's Lauren Sterup. Pender head girls basketball coach Jason Dolliver is the head coach for the light team, while Oakland Craig head girls basketball coach Scott Gazinski is the head coach for the dark team. Boys light team members include Andre Martin and Nathan Tomchuk of Howells Dodge, Peyton Penrose and Hunter Swanson of West Point Beamer, and Kyle McMullen of Clarkson Lee. West Point Beamer head boys basketball coach Tyler Polacek is the head coach for the light team. The girls game will tip off at 6 p.m. with the boys game beginning at 8 p.m. Again, those games on Friday, June 5th, and both games will be broadcast on 107.9 The Bull. Wayne State College senior shortstop Nate Cunningham has received another postseason honor as he was named to the ABCA Rawlings NCAA Division II All-Central Region First Team. With his first team selection, Cunningham advances to the All-American ballot with ABCA Rawlings All-American teams to be announced Friday morning prior to the start of the Division II College World Series in Cary, North Carolina. Other postseason honors for Cunningham this year include NCBWA All-Central Region First Team and D2 CCA All-Central Region First Team. The top-ranked Nebraska softball team battles 10th-ranked Arkansas in the Women's College World Series in Oklahoma City tonight. The Huskers come in with a 51-6 record on the season. First pitch is scheduled for 8:30 tonight, and the game will be televised on ESPN2. For KTIC Sports, I'm Joel Janacek.
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0: There you go, it's Ronnie Atkins. If you're going through hell on Nebraska's Best Country, details coming soon on his tour stop right here in Northeast Nebraska at the Knox County Fair up in Bloomfield. That'll be coming up in August. Be looking for details under the concert tab at kticradio.com. Time now for an agribusiness update. With that, we send it over to Farm Director Chad Moyer.
1: All right, thanks very much there, Doug. Let's take a look at ag information here on a Thursday on the Bull. A Nebraska Farm Bureau Foundation has recognized 40 educators from across the state as the 2026 Nebraska Agriculture in the Classroom Champions. Sponsored by the Nebraska Corn Board, the Ag in the Classroom Champions program highlights teachers who utilize the Ag in the Classroom resources and programming to connect students with Nebraska agriculture. Participating teachers complete grade-specific activities and educational opportunities designed to connect state and education standards in math, science, and social studies and language arts to food, fiber, and fuel. Educators who complete 7 checklist items through the Agriculture in the Classroom Teacher Toolkit receive recognition and classroom prizes. Among those who are being recognized this year, Kylie Ebling from St. Wenceslaus in Dodge, Becky Streff from North Bend Central, Kim Loski from Lee, Callie Asmus and Christy Owen from Christ Lutheran School in Norfolk, also several from Fremont, Kelsey Bay, Wendy Gustafson, and Linda Schwartz, and then a number from Omaha area, Omaha Metro, including Central and Western Nebraska. Complete list of this year's recipients. The full story is up on my blog online. USDA's Farm Service Agency yesterday announced eligible landowners have in June, July, and August, from June 1st to August 31st, to review and consider base acre increases on farms enrolled in ARC or PLC. Signed into law by the president July last year, the particular bill provides landowners with an opportunity to update and increase base acres in preparation for enrollment in ARC and PLC, beginning with the 2026 and future crop years. Nationwide, up to 30 million new base acres could be added by eligible farms. ARC and PLC cornerstone commodity safety net programs, providing financial protection for against low market prices or revenue declines. These programs can help producers manage risk, maintain economic viability in their operations, and especially during challenging markets and weather conditions. And this is the first chance to add base acres since 2002. If you want to get more information, contact your local FSA office. But again, you can update and increase those base acres at your local FSA office for ARC and PLC. That opportunity to update runs June 1st through August 31st. Retail fertilizer prices tracked by DTN in the third week in May displayed a situation we haven't seen in a while. Several of the fertilizers were lower in price. It was a run of 14 straight weeks where fertilizer prices were higher. Two fertilizers are slightly less compared to a month ago. They were potash and UAN-32. The other 6 fertilizers in the survey still had higher prices compared to a month ago, nothing more than 5% on DAP map.

0: Innovator of Marble Technologies, who joined us on the Building Nebraska podcast. Marble is a fast-growing ag tech startup working to modernize meat processing through automation and AI.
1: The first commercialized system Marble has developed is called Marble Packoff. It automates a process of identifying vacuum-sealed large pieces of meat, think of what you might find at like a Costco or a Sam's Club, and collects data or information about that individual piece of meat and then sorts it.
0: While the Silicon Valley is home to many ag tech startups, Bader says the heartland is exactly where Marble needs to be.
1: I truly believe that there's no better place for a company like Marble working on technology that is serving the food and ag industry to be located than here in Nebraska.
0: Learn more about Marble Technologies in their episode of the Building Nebraska podcast, available on your favorite podcast platform and powered by the Engler Agribusiness Entrepreneurship Program at the University of Nebraska-Lincoln.
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Grains were mostly higher overnight with the exception of KC wheat. The ceasefire in the Middle East is not holding, and that has crude oil up over $1.50 a barrel right now. There are rains headed across the plains this weekend, but the Corn Belt looks clear and dry. Those rains should help the drought conditions in Nebraska, South Dakota, and Kansas. Hard red winter wheat was 2 to 3 cents lower last night despite the worsening conditions. The July futures are

0: are working on testing that 50-day moving average under technical pressure. U.S. wheat is still higher on the global market, so we could see further correction here as trade looks forward to the new crop while waiting on concrete harvest numbers. July corn is up 3.5 at 456. December up 3.5 at 481. July soybeans are up 6.25 at 1191¾. November up 6.25 at 1187¾. July Chicago wheat is up 3 at 626¼. September up 3¾ at 639½. July Kansas City wheat is down 2.5 at 667¼. September down 2.25 at 679¼. July soybean meal is up 190 at 332.50. July bean oil up 46 at 75.73. June live cattle are down 37 at 251.05. August down 40 at 242.10. August feeders are down 37 at 354.25. September down 22 at 351.57. July lean hogs are down 55 cents at 101.62. And class 3 milk for June down 6 at 1646 here on the Rural Radio Network.
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7: I'm Connie Green in the KTIC News Center, which is sponsored by TNT Coins in Fremont. A Columbus area girl is missing. 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That's 564-3201. A small plane crashed yesterday in Washington County. A lone pilot in that crash was checked out by Fort Calhoun Rescue and refused transport. The matter is under investigation by the Blair Police Department and the Federal Aviation Administration. Aiden Little George Cloud will represent Nebraska for the Billy Michael Leadership Award. The Winnebago School senior is one of 51 students selected from across the country for that honor. Those are the latest stories from the KTIC News Center.
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13: Today, under cloudy skies. Winds out of the southeast, 10 to 15 miles an hour. Cloudy again. Tonight, chance for storms. Lows dip down to about 61. Chance of thunderstorms. Tomorrow, daytime highs approaching 77. Overcast skies. Chance for storms. Saturday and Sunday, with highs in the upper 70s. I'm weatherology meteorologist Megan Mulford on West Point's 107.9 The Bull.
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it's Mark Chestnut, and guess what? We're going through the Big D. It's Northeast Nebraska's number one choice since we're inside the best decade of country music with 90s and 9, sponsored in part by our good friends at the Dairy Queen here in West Point, and also our friends at Dvorak Well in North Bend. Inside the Deers Ford Lincoln Studios, glad to have you along for the ride during your workday. 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

0: Sammy Kirschstein, Queen of My Double Wide Trailer on 107.9 La Bull inside the Dears Ford Lincoln Studios. Looking for that new or used vehicle? 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Today, celebrating National Burger and National Brisket Day and letting you chime in if you had to pick one. Which one are you picking? A juicy burger or a plate full of smoked brisket? And to the 107.9able Facebook page, Mary says she'd pick a burger from the Max. Cindy says the Cowboy Burger at Dairy Keen. Megan says a burger from District Table and Tap. Debbie says burgers as well from the District Table and Tap here in West Point, and add a side of sweet potato fries. Also, Sandy says brisket from Tyler's Food Truck. That is a special treat. Also, Bev says burgers from Nelson's Bar in Oakland. And also, we got Sherry, who loves the brisket from Storm and Norman's Barbecue in Dodge. Also, Kathy says brisket from Porky Butts in Omaha. Another Kathy says a burger from Wolf's Den in Stanton. And Tammy says brisket in Arlington. As again, you can chime in with your answers as we celebrate National Burger and also National Brisket Day with your friends here from 107.9 The Bull.
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7: Bullseye weather. 85 today, under cloudy skies. Winds out of the southeast, 10 to 15 miles an hour. Cloudy again tonight. Chance for storms. Lows dip down to about 61. Chance of thunderstorms tomorrow. Daytime highs approaching 77. Overcast skies. Chance for storms Saturday and Sunday with highs in the upper 70s. I'm weatherology meteorologist Megan Mulford on West Point's 107.9 The Bull.
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10: 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Grain trade is mostly higher this morning after overnight attacks between the U.S. and Iran. The breakdown of the ceasefire has helped recover crude oil a bit today, and it's now up over $2 a barrel on the day. Along with the strength in crude, the latest inflation numbers are the highest in 3 years, which is also helping commodity trade here. And despite the rise in oil and the deteriorating crop conditions, hard red winter wheat is trading in the red today, testing the 50-day moving average, which has held prices since January. Cattle futures are some two-sided trade this morning. We opened to the downside, but are trying to hold on to some very marginal gains right now. We don't have any cash trade yet for the week, and what very limited bids we've seen have been lower than last week. July corn is up 2.25 at 4.55, December up 3 at 4.80 and a half. July soybeans up a nickel at 11.90 and a quarter, November up 5 3/4 at 11.87 and a quarter. July Chicago wheat up 3/4 at 6.23 and a quarter. September up 1 at 6.36 and 3/4. July Kansas City wheat is down 4.5 at 6.65 and a quarter. September down 4.5 at 6.77. July soybean meal up 2.30 at 3.32.90. July bean oil down 12 at 75.14. June live cattle are down 47 cents at 250.95. August up a dime at 242.62. August feeders are up 12 cents at 354.75. September up 40 at 352.20. July lean hogs down 85 at 101.30. August down 80 at $100 and a nickel. And class 3 milk for June down 2 pennies at 16.50 here on the Rural Radio Network.
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0: It's Alabama, as forever as far as I'll go, on 107.9 of the Bull with the 90s and 9s, powered in part by Dvorak Well in North Bend and also our friends at the Dairy Queen here at West Point. See some cloud cover throughout much of the day. Temperature-wise, we'll aim for an afternoon high of 86 tonight, a 40% chance of showers, and again, we'll dip back down to a low temperature later on this evening, right around 61. Better chance for showers and storms in the forecast coming up through the weekend. That'll wrap it up for me, Doug Ederson. Enjoy the rest of your day as we got Mr. Joel Janacek coming in next. J.D. Gibbs later this afternoon at 2. Until then, keep it tuned to 107.9 The Bull.
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11: Bullseye weather. 85 today, under cloudy skies. Winds out of the southeast, 10 to 15 miles an hour. Cloudy again tonight, chance for storms. Lows dip down to about 61. Chance of thunderstorms tomorrow. Daytime highs approaching 77. Overcast skies. Chance for storms Saturday and Sunday with highs in the upper 70s. I'm weatherology meteorologist Megan Mulford on West Point's 107.9 The Bull.
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Thinking of summer with that one, the song that put Jake Owen on the map, a little Barefoot Blue Jean Night. Nebraska's best country, 107.9 The Bowl. A good Thursday to you. I'm Joel Janacek. Welcome into the 10 o'clock hour on this Thursday morning as we broadcast from the Deers Ford Lincoln Studios. 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Thanks for being with us today on this Thursday. If today is Thursday, that means well, tomorrow is Friday, and we're just that much closer to the weekend. Appreciate you joining us along today on 107.9 FM, KTICRadio.com, or mobile app, and more. We'll kick off a three-pack of country hits with Sawyer Brown right now. Tracy Byrd, Chris Young coming up, too.

0: 107.9 The Bull. Well, any fans of the group The Chicks, formerly known as the Dixie Chicks, they are celebrating the 20th anniversary of their album Taking the Long Way with a 16-date tour this fall. They said they're, quote, still not ready to make nice. Of course, the big song from that album. The Chicks will perform the album in its entirety as well as some of their other hits. Pre-sale tickets go on sale Wednesday. Unfortunately, they're not really coming anywhere too close. The closest they're coming to us would be Chicago or Detroit, unless you want to go see them in New York, Texas, D.C., or California, or in Nashville or Seattle. So, you know, that album, Taking the Long Way, massive album for the Chicks. It was their first album after the controversy surrounding the comments about then-President George Bush, George W. Bush back in the day. And it came out in 2006, so celebrating 20 years. Their first album, again, after the controversial comments, which happened in 2003. And a massively, massively popular album, great album, won like 5 Grammys, 2 times platinum, was number one album on like 3 different charts. So it's making me feel really old talking about all this, thinking that was 20 years ago already, which is absolutely insane. But yeah, new tour coming up this fall from the Chicks. On the way, we'll have a Bullseye weather forecast, also market information from the Rural Radio Network, and then 3 more in a row from Jason Aldean, Reba, and Kenny Chesney.
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8: Bullseye Weather. 85
9: today, under cloudy skies. Winds out of the southeast, 10 to 15 miles an hour. Cloudy again tonight, chance for storms. Lows dip down to about 61. Chance of thunderstorms tomorrow. Daytime highs approaching 77. Overcast skies. Chance for storms Saturday and Sunday with highs in the upper 70s. I'm weatherology meteorologist Megan Mulford on West Point's 107.9 The Bull.
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10: 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Grain trade is mixed, and the breakdown of the ceasefire between the U.S. and Iran has led to some fallen optimism in the crude oil market, and that has helped recover crude oil just a bit, although it has leveled off from this morning's high. Along with the slight strength in crude, the latest inflation numbers are the highest in 3 years, which is also bringing some strength into commodity trade today. Despite the rise in oil and the deteriorating crop conditions, wheat futures are trading lower. The hard red winter wheat is testing that 50-day moving average, which has held prices since January. The weakness in Casey wheat has spilled over into the other markets as well. And cattle futures are seeing some two-headed trade today, both live and feeders down slightly. July corn is up 1 1/4 at 453 3/4. December up 2 1/2 at 480. July soybeans are up 6 at 1191 1/4. November up 7 1/4 at 1188 3/4. July Chicago wheat is down 1/4 at 622 1/4. September down 1/2 at 635 1/4. July Kansas City wheat is down a nickel at 664 3/4. September down a nickel at 676 1/2. July soybean meal is up 340 at 334. July bean oil up 14 at 75.40. June live cattle are down 70 cents at 250.72. August down 17 at 242.32. August feeders are up a dime at 354.72. September down 1/4 at 351.55. July lean hogs are down a dollar at 101.12. August down 90 cents at 99.92. 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

0: That's basically Doug Anderson's life motto. No shoes, no shirt, no problem. That's Kenny Chesney, country's all-time hits on 107.9 The Bull. I'm Joel Janacek here in the Deers Ford Lincoln studios. Deers Ford Lincoln, home of the Auto Amigos. 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Missouri Valley, Iowa, Sanger and Pika Construction, also Co-op Supply, Dodge, Lee, Howells, and Richland, Twist and Nix Camper Service and Repair in North Bend, Northeast Eye Care in West Point, Oakland, and Pender, Blackbird Bend Casino in Ottawa, and Sat Brothers Petroleum of West Point. Again, we'll be drawing some winners coming up in about mid-July is when we'll be drawing the winners for that, where we will be buying 107.9 bushels of corn at $8.40 per bushel. So make sure you're doing what you can to get yourself qualified. On the way here shortly, Focus with Franciscan Healthcare, then music from Luke Combs, Joe D. Messina, and Thomas Rhett.
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0: Nebraska's Best Country, 107.9 The Bull. The Pathfinder Chorus presents their show, 250 Years of Freedom in Song. That's coming up this Saturday. It'll be at 2 p.m. at the Chris Auditorium in Bellevue. It's an afternoon honoring our nation's history through music, harmony, and shared community. And I tell you what, if you've never seen the Pathfinder Chorus, that's something you're going to put on your bucket list. Man, they are great. They're absolutely phenomenal. They're a lot of fun. They're super talented, and it's always a great time. So again, that's the Pathfinder Chorus, 250 Years of Freedom in Song, this Saturday, 2 p.m. at the Chris Auditorium in Bellevue. Find all the information for that and all sorts of other area events with the events section of KTIACradio.com. 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
7: Bullseye weather. 85 today, under cloudy skies. Winds out of the southeast, 10 to 15 miles an hour. Cloudy again tonight, chance for storms. Lows dip down to about 61. Chance of thunderstorms tomorrow. Daytime highs approaching 77. Overcast skies. Chance for storms Saturday and Sunday with highs in the upper 70s. I'm weatherology meteorologist Megan Mulford on West Point's 107.9 The Bull.
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Oh, I'm going to miss her. All right. That's the Brad Man, Nebraska's best country, 107.9 The Bull. Good Thursday to you again, my friends. Welcome into the 11 o'clock hour on our Thursday. I'm Joel Janacek, and I'm with you from the Deers Ford Lincoln Studios. Car care that won't slow you down with free pickup and delivery, Deers Ford Lincoln. On the way, well, Tom McMahon must be tuning in today because we'll get to one of his all-time favorites from Eric Church, also music from Trisha Yearwood and Steve Azar. Doug Anderson's going to let us know what's for lunch at the midday menu. We'll get a mid-morning grain report from the Rural Radio Network, a bullseye weather forecast, and more great country. Right now, we're going to kick it all off by sending our watches back to a little Tulsa time.

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1: 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It's a taco in a bag, including desserts and a bottle of water. Stop in and grab that today at the Simmerdown Tank and Bay Kitchen. It's their taco salads, tacos in a bag, served up with desserts and a bottle of water at the Simmerdown Tank and Bay Kitchen on a main street of West Point. They'll serve that up till 1 o'clock or until they sell out. Red Door Coffee here in West Point encourages you to stop in and try their blueberry muffin, mini caramel rolls, or chocolate chunk scone today for sweet treats. 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
5: Good morning, I'm Lacey Shippey for the Rural Radio Network, and it's time to take a look at our midday livestock trade with livestock market analyst Kyle Bumstead. And Kyle, when we look here at this midday trade, there's really not a whole lot going on. Just tell us a little bit about what you're seeing in the market here today.
6: Well, that's right, Lacey. It's kind of like watching paint dry here. We got the feeder cattle up 27 to 30 cents here in the front months, and we're steady to a 15 higher, 15 lower out there in those deferred contracts. A little bit of bull spreading like we saw yesterday that kept the support underneath the market all day long there. The feeder cattle index today, though, is going to be up $3.17 to 370.43 with a daily average of 377.39 on 2,818 head. There's only 10,815 total head in the index. That daily average price is $11.87 higher than last week. And I guess with the board breaking like it did, and the feeder, the cash feeders lower yesterday on that index, I guess the cash isn't going to fall apart after all here. when we see what it did here today. So very interesting moving forward here in the next few weeks. June can be very interesting as far as feeder cattle goes. It's kind of like the Wild West. Anything goes here in the feeder cattle market here as far as cash and the futures. So on the live cattle side of things here, there has been rumors out there that this Fort Morgan strike was settled yesterday, and that maybe explains a little bit of yesterday's price action. But when you look at live cattle here, there's a little bit of bear spreading going on there. We saw some bids out there and some offers this morning. Down south, we saw 253 and 254 bid against 260 and 410 address basis offers, and nothing's really traded out there. We heard some 253 and 254 bids here in Nebraska as well, but no takers on those as well. So very, very quiet here for a Thursday on a short holiday week. In the Packers still got to come out here and buy for a full processing week here next week. So I would venture to say that after the close day, we should probably get some business going here. But as of right now, midday, it's very, very quiet on the cash side of things, lady.
5: 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That is livestock market analyst Kyle Bumstead with a look at your midday trade here on the Rural Radio Network.
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6: Bullseye weather. 85 today under cloudy skies. Winds out of the southeast 10 to 15 miles an hour. Cloudy again tonight. Chance for storms. Lows dip down to about 61. Chance of thunderstorms tomorrow. Daytime highs approaching 77. Overcast skies. Chance for storms Saturday and Sunday with highs in the upper 70s. I'm weatherology meteorologist Megan Mulford on West Point's 107.9 The Bull.
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0: John Michael Montgomery out here asking the important questions. Could you, would you, ain't you gonna? 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Coming up on Monday, there'll be an American Red Cross blood drive in West Point that'll go from 11:30 a.m. to 5:30 p.m. at the Nielsen Center in West Point. 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Again, that's the West Point American Red Cross blood drive this coming Monday, June 1st, 11:30 a.m. to 5:30 p.m. at the Nielsen Community Center in West Point. 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
10: Today, under cloudy skies. Winds out of the southeast, 10 to 15 miles an hour. Cloudy again. Tonight, chance for storms. Lows dip down to about 61. Chance of thunderstorms tomorrow. Daytime highs approaching 77. Overcast skies. Chance for storms Saturday and Sunday with highs in the upper 70s. I'm weatherology meteorologist Megan Mulford on West Point's 107.9 The Bull.
11: Daily Chapel, a message of hope and love in Christ from your neighbors, the people of the Lutheran Church, Missouri Synod.
12: Grace and peace to you from God our Father and the Lord Jesus Christ. This is Pastor Bruce Scott of St. Peter's Lutheran Church in Scribner. In memory of Don and Lois Munderloh, their family sponsors this week's devotions as we celebrate the sending of the Holy Spirit to empower the Church's proclamation of the Gospel of Jesus. On the evening before his crucifixion, Jesus speaks these words, "I will ask the Father, and he will give you another Helper, to be with you forever, even the Spirit of truth. The Helper, the Holy Spirit, whom the Father will send in my name, he will teach you all things, and bring to remembrance all that I have said to you. When the Helper comes, whom I will send to you from the Father, the Spirit of truth, who proceeds from the Father, he will bear witness about me. And you also will bear witness, because you have been with me from the beginning." These words from John chapter 14 and 15. How many times in life have we tried to accomplish something without the help of someone else? We have a sense of pride in achieving all on our own. Solo action shouts out independence. I can do it alone and do it my way. While our human nature craves to live out the title words sung by Frank Sinatra, "I did it my way," this does not define the path to salvation before God. When summarizing the work of the Holy Spirit in the Small Catechism, Dr. Martin Luther wrote, "I believe that I cannot, by my own reason or strength, believe in Jesus Christ my Lord or come to him. Truthfully, nothing I do or can do offers any hope for gaining entrance into God's presence in heaven." Luther continues, "But the Holy Spirit has called me by the gospel, enlightened me with his gifts, and sanctified and kept me in the true faith." When it comes to our relationship with God, we need a helper. The word here translated helper in the English Standard Bible has also been translated comforter, counselor, and paraclete in other English Bibles. The word literally means to be called beside. The Holy Spirit comes beside us to guide us in the truth as Jesus promised. This truth comes in the Scriptures revealing God at work at all times in his creation. This truth comes to reveal that there is salvation in no one else but Jesus, for there is no other name under heaven given among men by which we must be saved. Acts 4, verse 12. The Spirit continues to empower the gospel message through the church today, as he did through the witnesses of the resurrected Jesus on the day of Pentecost. And so again, Luther writes, "In the same way he calls, gathers, enlightens, and sanctifies the whole Christian church on earth, and keeps it with Jesus Christ in the one true faith. In this Christian church, he daily and richly forgives all my sins and the sins of all believers." The message is always about Jesus, and the means of receiving what Jesus offers always flow from the Spirit at work through that same message. Amen.
11: Daily Chapel, a message of hope and love in Christ from your neighbors, the people of the Lutheran Church, Missouri Synod.
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1: I'm Connie Green in the KTIC News Center, which is sponsored by TNT Coins in Fremont. Find out what your coins, silver, and jewelry are really worth at TNT Coins. Fremont Fire Chief Todd Burnt and his staff held an open house yesterday evening at the current fire department, 415 East 16th Street in Fremont, to show the public the proposed new fire station. The fire station in use at this time is over 55 years old. Better response times are hoped for with the new facility, which is planned for an area near Military Avenue, Johnson Road, and Fremont Drive. Groundbreaking could be next spring. An explosion and fire in a grain leg at the Heartland Co-op in Randolph, Iowa, yesterday afternoon. Firefighters from Fremont, Mills, Montgomery, and Page counties in Iowa and Nebraska City Fire Departments provided mutual aid to the Randolph Fire Department. The city's social media says there are no injuries reported. Aiden Little George Cloud will represent Nebraska for the Billy Michael Leadership Award. The Winnebago School senior is one of 51 students selected from across the country for that honor. The award is named after Billy Michael, a Louisiana student who, during the 1930s, helped his one-room school win a statewide scrap metal collection contest during World War II. The award honors students who embody values of leadership, teamwork, tolerance, creativity, and perseverance. Little George Cloud says his goal after graduation is to become Nebraska's first Native American governor. Nebraska Governor Jim Pillen tomorrow will stand alongside Lieutenant Governor Joe Kelly, state lawmakers, Jewish community leaders, and faith advocacy partners to sign an executive order establishing standards and reporting measures for state entities to further combat anti-Semitism. The event will take place 10:30 in the morning at the governor's hearing room at the Nebraska State Capitol. Little Heart, Big Fight. A benefit for Callie's family will take place in the Wisner City Auditorium this Saturday. One of the hosts for that event, Kylie Dotson, says proceeds will go towards medical bills, travel, and family needs centered around care for Mackenzie Callie's, who was born with a rare heart condition.
2: Mackenzie was going to be born with this heart condition, and it's a congenital heart defect called severe aortic stenosis, and then there's a mitral valve dysplasia. So as soon as she was born, she had to go get rushed to the children's hospital to have her first open heart surgery. And she's going to have more surgeries throughout her life as she grows. And so the reason why we wanted to have this benefit is to help raise funds and medical expenses for like lodging and hostel stays and all the things you don't even think about when you have to go take your own child out for days and weeks and everything that you're going to miss long term. And they have another little girl, Avery, to take care of too. So we're trying to help however we can with this benefit.
1: She details some of those donations for the raffle and silent auction.
2: Well, they keep coming in. There's a lot of, I know there was some meat donated. There's on our Facebook page, we've been posting them as we've been getting them. I think there's been some signs. There's been some Snap-on tools were donated. There was some guns donated, knives.
1: The benefit this Saturday will run from 3 to 7 p.m. with dinner, drinks, silent auction, and raffle. The dinner starts at 4:30. A GoFundMe account has been set up as well. Those are the latest stories from the KTIC News Center.
3: High temperatures reach up to 85 this afternoon. Under overcast skies, winds out of the southeast 10 to 20 miles an hour. Chance of thunderstorms tonight. Lows level off around 61. Cloudy skies. Cloudy skies expected tomorrow. Chance of thunderstorms. Highs level off around 77. Upper 70s, Saturday and Sunday, with storms both days. I'm weatherology meteorologist Megan Mulford on West Point's 107.9 The Bull.
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0: 107.9 The Bull, a good afternoon to you. I'm Joel Janicek. Welcome into the noon hour on our Thursday. And I'm hanging out here in the Deers Ford Lincoln Studios, service that comes to you with free pickup and delivery, Deers Ford Lincoln. 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Well, today is a big day for sports in the state of Nebraska. The Women's College World Series gets underway. That's coming up later this afternoon. The Huskers taking on Arkansas tonight. Very excited to watch that and wish the Huskers the best of luck in the Women's College World Series. We're going to talk about that a couple different times with sports and also the Husker Diamond Report coming up here shortly. Also, music on the way from King George. Right now, let's talk sports on the Bull. I'm Joel Janicek. The top-ranked Nebraska softball team battles 10th-ranked Arkansas in the Women's College World Series in Oklahoma City tonight. The Huskers come in with a 51-6 record on the season. First pitch is scheduled for 8:30 p.m., and the game will be televised on ESPN2. The Fremont Moo opened the season at home tonight against the Salina Sliders. It's the Moo's first game as a member of the Diamond Baseball League. First pitch is scheduled for 7:05 p.m. at Moeller Field in Fremont. The Omaha Storm Chasers lost 5-2 at home to the Memphis Redbirds last night. The Storm Chasers are 25-27 on the year. The two teams will play again tonight at 6:35 p.m. at Warner Park. The Sioux City Explorers lost 7-3 at home to the Milwaukee Milkmen. The Explorers are 6-7 on the year. The two teams wrap up the series tonight at 6:35 p.m. at Lewis and Clark Park. Yesterday was the first day of Boys State Golf. In Class C at Indian Head Golf Club in Grand Island, Peyton Penrose of West Point Beamer finished the day tied for 18th with a 4-over par 76. Trevor Hoffman of Clarkson Lee was tied 34th with a 7-over par 79. And Drake Heggie of Logan View was tied for 39th with an 8-over par 80. The second and final round got underway this morning. In the NBA playoffs tonight, San Antonio will play at Oklahoma City. The Thunder lead the Western Conference Finals 3-2. In the NHL playoffs last night, Carolina shut out Montreal 4-0. Carolina leads that Eastern Conference Finals Series 3-1. Game 5 is Friday in Carolina. The Nebraska baseball team will play South Dakota State tomorrow in the first round of the Lincoln Regional. First pitch will be at 3 o'clock. In the other game at 8 p.m., Ole Miss will play Arizona State. I'm Joel Janicek. Get more sports anytime at KTIUCRadio.com.
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4: Time for the Husker Diamond Report. Nebraska softball in the Women's College World Series today against Arkansas. First pitch is set for 8:30 from Oklahoma City, and the game is on ESPN2. Both Nebraska and Arkansas are playing well coming into this World Series, and both in their own styles. Nebraska, in their 5 postseason games, has only allowed 3 runs. But on the other side, Arkansas, in their 5 postseason games, has scored 51 runs. So great pitching and great fielding in the tournament against a great offense. Something has to give. It's Nebraska's 8th trip all-time to the Women's College World Series and their first since 2013. Don't forget, too, Nebraska with a 51-6 record currently has the longest active win streak in the nation at 26 games. If the Huskers win, they have a day off and play Saturday. If they lose, they'll take on the elimination game on Friday. And that's the Husker Diamond Report. I'm Parker Siza.
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0: King George Strait Country's all-time hits on 107.9 The Bull. Well, if you were a child in the 80s or 90s, or if you spent any time with their grandparents in the 80s and 90s, then you are familiar with Fresca, right? Fresca, often considered the old person soda. It's like a grapefruit soda. You might not have had it since then, but now maybe you should. Personally, I'm a big fan of Fresca. I very much enjoy going to state high school sporting events, because whether it's state wrestling or state basketball or wherever, they always stock Fresca in the fridges in the media rooms. Big fan of that. But anyway, for those grown-ups out there, an alcoholic version of Fresca called Fresca Hard has hit stores. It's 4.6 alcohol per volume with only 99 calories per can and zero sugar. It's available in several flavors: classic grapefruit, pineapple citrus, peach citrus, and watermelon citrus. It costs around $18 per 12-pack. Now, this is a malt beverage, which is different than the vodka-based Fresca mixed canned cocktails that came out a few years ago. So how do they taste? Well, someone at a website called The Takeout reviewed it and said it could be the new seltzer of the summer. They said the grapefruit one does taste like classic Fresca, but the best flavor is peach citrus. Well, again, I'm a big fan of regular Fresca, so might have to give the hard Fresca a chance some point this summer. There's something about a Fresca soda in the hot summer, man. It just hits differently. On the way, music back to back from Carrie Underwood and Scotty McCurry. Now we'll toss it to the Rural Radio Network for a noon futures update here on The Bull.
1: 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Grain trade is mixed here at noon with back and forth news about the ceasefire in the Middle East, and traders are waiting for any kind of concrete news that would confirm or deny rumors of an extended ceasefire. Crude oil has turned around and is slightly lower on the day, which has further pressed the wheat markets. Corn futures are 1 to 3 cents higher with support from soybeans, which are stronger today on the heels of the product markets. And cattle futures have been back and forth today as well, but are currently a little lower here at noon. We don't have any cash trade yet for the week, and boxes are lower, so there isn't much to drive cattle higher until we start to see some fundamental news create some direction here. July corn is up 1 3/4 at 454 1/4. December up 3 3/4 at 481 1/4. July soybeans are up 7.5 at 1192 3/4. November up 10 1/4 at 1191 3/4. July Chicago wheat is down 2 at 620 1/2. September down 2 1/4 at 633 1/2. July Kansas City wheat down 7.5 at 662 1/4. September down 7.5 at 674. July soybean meal is up 280 at 333.40. And July bean oil is up 91 at 76.17. June live cattle are down 117 at 250.25. August down 67 at 241.82. August feeders are down 32 at 354.30. September down 25 at 351.55. July lean hogs are down a dime at 102.02. August down a dime as well at $100.77. 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

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Well, Doug Anderson talked about this during the Bull Morning Stampede today, and I'll talk about it next hour when I go over all of the daily holidays. But today is National Hamburger Day. Do you have plans to celebrate? Well, if you're not sure which burger to get,

0: Here's a list of the best national restaurant chain burgers reviewed by a guy named Burger Beast. 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Also on the list is Chili's. 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And now you can find out more, burgerbeast.com. And again, in case you're wondering about Burger Beast methodology, the burger chain has to appear in at least 10 states to count. So chains like Fuddruckers, Steak and Shake, and Red Robin didn't qualify. And if you're near a Whataburger today, you can enter in the Win Whataburger for a Year contest. So anyway, happy National Hamburger Day. And that is certainly a holiday I can get behind. On the way, Bullseye Weather, Shenandoah, and Clint Black.
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7: Temperatures reach up to 85 this afternoon. Under overcast skies, winds out of the southeast 10 to 20 miles an hour. Chance of thunderstorms tonight. Lows level off around 61. Cloudy skies. Cloudy skies expected tomorrow. Chance of thunderstorms. Highs level off around 77. upper 70s, Saturday and Sunday, with storms both days. I'm weatherology meteorologist Megan Mulford on West Point's 107.9 The Bull.
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0: 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The 66th annual Hoot Gibson Memorial Rodeo coming up a week from tomorrow. 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

That's something that Doug Anderson and I are both card-carrying members of. That would be the Redneck Yacht Club. 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It's Doug's boat, though. Doug's got boat money. I don't have boat money. That's Craig Morgan. I'm Joel Janacek. We are The Bull, broadcasting from the Deers Ford Lincoln Studios. Deers Ford Lincoln, home of the Auto Amigos. 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Well, thanks for having us along today on this Thursday afternoon as we enter the 1 o'clock hour. Today is Thursday, May 28th. It is National Hamburger Day. Yeah, that is a day I can get behind for sure. I love a good hamburger, especially like a deluxe burger, you know, a deluxe cheeseburger with like lettuce, tomato, onions, pickles, all that good stuff on there. It is also National Brisket Day today. That is also a holiday I can get behind. Now, hear me out. Brisket burger. Yeah, how does that sound? I think it's one of those things where you had me at hello. And that kind of correlates with our Facebook question of the day today. If you head on over to our 107 Point on the Wall Facebook page, it's a National Burger Day and National Brisket Day. So settle the debate for us. If you could only choose one, are you grabbing a juicy burger or a plate of smoked brisket? And tell us your favorite spot to get one, too. That's on our 107.9 The Bull Facebook page. Just stop on by and answer that for yourself as well. Some of the famous birthdays we are celebrating today. We have singer Kobe Kiley is 41. Remember Bubbly? Yeah, that was everywhere. Also Try and Fallen for You. We have actor Jake Johnson is 48. Nick from New Girl. Nick from New Girl is my spirit animal, man. Absolutely. Also in the comedy Neighbors, Let's Be Cops, among his works. Singer Kylie Minogue is 58 and still can't get you out of my head. Actress Krista Miller is 62. Jordan on Scrubs, Ellie on Cougar Town, Kate on The Drew Carey Show, and she's also on the Apple TV show Shrinking, which is a phenomenal show. Love that show. And the great Kirk Gibson is 69 today. In 1988, won baseball's MVP award as a member of the LA Dodgers. They made it to the World Series where he hits one of the most memorable home runs in baseball history, where he can barely walk. Singer John Fogerty is 81, former lead singer of Creedence Clearwater Revival. Gladys Knights of Gladys Knights and the Pips is 82 today. So some would have birthdays today. Some people that we have lost. Author Ian Fleming, born on this day in 1908, passed in 1964. The British author behind James Bond. Also NBA Hall of Famer Jerry West, born on this day in 1938, passed away in 2024. The logo. Yes, the NBA logo based on him. Jim Thorpe, born on this day in 1888 to pass away in 1953, Native American U.S. Olympic gold medalist and football Hall of Famer. And the Princess of Punk, Wendy O. Williams, born on this day in 1949, passed in 1998, lead singer for the Plasmatics, pioneer of punk music, especially women in punk. So there you go. Some of the people, some of the holidays we are celebrating on this Thursday, May 28th. Three in a row for you now. Brooks and Dunn, Eddie Rabbit, Cole Swindell on The Bull.

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0: 107.9 The Bull, Nebraska's best country. Coming up a week from today, one of my favorite events of the year. That's the Gray Beals Burger Bash. Yeah, that's going to be next Thursday, June 4th. It'll go from 11 a.m. to 1 p.m. in front of Gray Beals Foods in West Point. Grab a burger, chips, and a drink with proceeds going to the Cumming County Relay for Life. Also, the Walk Stars Relay for Life team will be selling bars and goodies as well. That's the annual Gray Beals Burger Bash next Thursday, June 4th, 11 a.m. to 1 p.m. in front of Gray Beals Foods in West Point. Read all about that and all sorts of other area events with the events section of KTICRadio.com. On the way, we'll have a closing market report from the Rural Radio Network, a forecast, music from Phil Vassar, and we're also going to talk a little relation between the Husker softball team and Tanya Tucker. That's coming up too.
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7: 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Grain trade will end the day mostly higher with the exception of the KC wheat. It's being reported by several news sources that the U.S. and Iran have reached an agreement for a 60-day ceasefire and reopening of the Strait of Hormuz. So crude oil has backed off its highs and is trading near unchanged. With help from the strong product markets today, soybeans are seeing double-digit gains as we head into the close, which has spilled over to support the corn market as well as the Chicago wheat market. And weather ahead is showing some rains for the eastern plains, while the Corn Belt should remain mostly dry and help that planting pace to near the finish line for the next week or so. July corn is up 4 at 456 and a half. December up 5.5 at 483. July soybeans are up 9.5 at 1194 and three quarters. November up 12 and three quarters at 1194 and a quarter. July Chicago wheat is up 1 at 623 and a half. September up three quarters at 636 and a half. July Kansas City wheat was down 4 3/4 at 665. September down 5.5 at 676. July soybean meal is up 360 at 334.20. July bean oil up 137 at 76.63. June live cattle are down 167 at 249.75. August down 150 at 241. August feeders are down 160 at 353.02. September down 155 at 350.25. July lean hogs unchanged at 102.12. And August up 7 cents at $100.92. Class 3 milk for June down 15 at 16.37 here on the Rural Radio Network.
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11: Temperatures reach up to 85 this afternoon under overcast skies. Winds out of the southeast 10 to 20 miles an hour. Chance of thunderstorms tonight. Lows level off around 61. Cloudy skies expected tomorrow. Chance of thunderstorms. Highs level off around 77. Upper 70s Saturday and Sunday with storms both days. I'm weatherology meteorologist Megan Mulford on West Point's 107.9 The Bull.
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Phil Vassar here on The Bull. Well, we are certainly wishing the Nebraska softball team a good luck as they make their eighth overall appearance in the Women's College World Series tonight. The Huskers taking on Arkansas tonight at 8:30 p.m. The Women's College World Series going on in Oklahoma City, a game being televised on ESPN2. But some of you may or may not know that the Huskers softball team has a battle cry, an anthem of sorts, and that would be the song Delta Dawn by Tanya Tucker. Yeah, Husker softball head coach Rhonda Revell, a massive Tanya Tucker fan. Delta Dawn is their all-time favorite song. The team will get together and sing it after games. They play it a lot in practice, and it's been one of it's been Coach Revell's favorite song forever, for her entire life, pretty much. And so earlier this week, the Husker softball players had a little surprise for Coach Revell, and they actually got Tanya Tucker to video call the team when they were in the conference center of their hotel down for Oklahoma City. So Tanya Tucker called the team, surprising Coach Revell. Her reaction is absolutely magnificent. It's fantastic. And they sang Delta Dawn together a little bit at the beginning of the video, and it's really cool. You can find it on the Husker softball, formerly Twitter, their page on X, x.com, formerly Twitter. The Husker softball team shared it there. It's on social media. Really, really cool video. And Coach Revell, kind of funny, she tells Tanya Tucker, "You're the only reason I own cowboy boots. It's because of you." And so Tanya Tucker said, "Hey, if you guys win the whole thing, you win the Women's College World Series, I'll come to Lincoln and I'll sing you Delta Dawn in person." So that was pretty cool. Cool story. And again, you can check it out on the Husker softball Twitter page or x.com page, whatever you want to call it. We'll have Lainey Wilson coming up right now. Hey, how about Tanya Tucker? Good luck, Huskers, tonight. Go Big Red. Yeah.

0: Lainey Wilson talking about things a man ought to know here on Nebraska's Best Country, 107.9 The Bull. I'm Joel Janacek here inside the Deers Ford Lincoln Studios. 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On the way shortly, we're going to Just Do It with Chris on some music from Cody Johnson as well as funeral information.
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0: Cody Johnson, Nebraska's best country, 107.9 The Bull. It is time now for funeral information. Kevin Krackemeyer, 66, of West Point. Massive Christian burial will be tomorrow, 10:30 a.m. at St. Mary's Catholic Church in West Point. Visitation will be today at St. Mary's from 4 to 7 p.m. There will be a vigil service at Knights of Columbus Rosary tonight at 7. The visitation will continue tomorrow from 9 to 10 a.m. at the Minnick Funeral Home in West Point. Minnick Funeral Home of West Point is assisting the family with arrangements for Kevin Krackemeyer, 66, of West Point. Paul Ehrenberger, 75, of Schuyler. Funeral service will be tomorrow, 10:30 a.m. at Highland Park Evangelical Church in Columbus. Visitation will be tonight from 5 to 8 p.m. at Crouchell Funeral Chapel in Schuyler and will continue tomorrow at 9:30 a.m. at the church. Crouchell Funeral Chapel of Schuyler in charge of arrangements for Paul Ehrenberger, 75, of Schuyler. Wade Allen Albus, 57, of Scribner. The funeral will be 10:30 a.m. on Saturday at Redeemer Lutheran Church in Hooper. Burial will follow in the Hooper Cemetery. Visitation will be 1 hour prior to the service at the church. Ludvigson Mortuary in Fremont in charge of arrangements for Wade Albus, 57, of Scribner. Kenneth Wiestewald, 68, of West Point. A private family service will be held at St. Michael's Cemetery. Arrangements by Stokely Funeral Home for Kenneth Wiestewald, 68, of West Point. Victor Hageman, formerly of Howells. A funeral mass will be held at St. Peter and Paul Catholic Church in Howells on July 3rd at 10:30 a.m. with a luncheon to follow. That's for Victor Hageman, formerly of Howells. That is funeral information for today, Thursday, May 28th. You can read funeral information anytime with the OBIT section of KTICradio.com. Coming up, Bullseye Weather and Brad Paisley.
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5: Temperatures reach up to 85 this afternoon. Under overcast skies, winds out of the southeast, 10 to 20 miles an hour. Cloudy skies expected tonight. Chance for showers. Lows dip down to about 61. Chance of thunderstorms. Tomorrow, high temperatures reach up to 77, cloudy. Upper 70s, Saturday and Sunday, with thunderstorms both days. I'm weatherology meteorologist Megan Mulford on West Point's 107.9 The Bull.
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0: Nebraska's Best Country, 107.9 The Bull. If you're looking for something to watch tonight, it's Game 6 of the NBA Western Conference Finals at 7:30 on NBC. The San Antonio Spurs host the Oklahoma City Thunder. OKC leads that series 3-2. The first season finale of Half Man is at 8 o'clock tonight on HBO. The series finale of the show Hacks drops on HBO Max. Love that show. Very funny. The fourth season premiere of Criminal Minds Evolution on Paramount Plus. It's also the streaming premiere of Scream 7 on Paramount Plus. A new ghost face emerges in the quiet town where Sydney Prescott has built her new life, and her daughter becomes the killer's next target. Courtney Cox, Matthew Lillard, David Arquette, Mason Gooding, and Jasmine Savoy Brown also return in some capacity from previous movies as well. So there you go, little TV and streaming lineup for you. That is going to do it for me, Joel Janacek, on this Thursday. Very excited to say that, because the next time we'll talk to each other will be tomorrow, which is Friday, and then it's the weekend. As for today, J.D. Gibbs takes over at 2 o'clock this afternoon, and I'll say have a great rest of your Thursday, and thank you so much for listening to The Bull.
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107.9, the Bull, Nebraska's best country from the Beers Ford Lincoln Studios. Good afternoon. I'm J.D. Gibbs. Today's two for two, a couple of King George Strait tunes. Write this down, then the classic, if you ain't loving, you ain't living. We have Tracy Berg coming up after Jason Aldean on 107.9, the Bull.

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0: 107.9 The Ball Country's all-time hits from here in the Deers Ford Lincoln Studios. Great to be alongside of you today. Not quite as warm today as we were yesterday, but close. We're going to top out at about 86, then a 50% chance of showers and thunderstorms tonight. Rain likely tomorrow with thunderstorms possible. We'll give you more details on the way after a market report from the Rural Radio Network. 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
4: 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July corn up 3 1/4 at 455 3/4, a high of 458 1/4, a low of 451 1/2. And December up 4 3/4 at 482 1/4, a high of 484, a low of 476 1/2. July soybeans up 9 1/4 at 1194 1/2, a high of 1196, a low of 1185. November up 12 1/2 at 1194, a high of 1195 1/4, a low of 1180 3/4. July Chicago wheat up 1 1/2 at 624, a high of 628, a low of 618. September up 1 1/4 at 637, a high of 641, a low of 631 1/4. July Kansas City wheat down 4 1/2 at 665 1/4, a high of 672, a low of 661 1/4. September down 4 3/4 at 676 3/4, a high of 683 3/4, a low of 673. July soybean meal up 350 at 334.10, a high of 335.10, a low of 330.70. July bean oil up 144 at 76.70, a high of 76.81, a low of 74.70. June live cattle were down 167 at 249.75, a high of 251.72, a low of 249.67. August down 150 at 241, a high of 243.22, a low of 240.92. August feeders down 160 at 353.02, a high of 356.15, a low of 352.60. September down 155 at 350.25, a high of 353.55, a low of 349.97. July lean hogs unchanged at 102.12, a high of 102.37, a low of 101. That's a look at your closing markets. I'm Lacey Shipping. 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
9: Temperatures reach up to 85 this afternoon. Under overcast skies, winds out of the southeast, 10 to 20 miles an hour. Cloudy skies expected tonight. Chance for showers. Lows dip down to about 61. Chance of thunderstorms tomorrow. High temperatures reach up to 77. Cloudy. Upper 70s Saturday and Sunday with thunderstorms both days. I'm weatherology meteorologist Megan Mulford on West Point's 107.9 The Bull.
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0: 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I just glanced over to see some of the songs they've played recently on our sister station, Summer Stream. West End Girls from Pet Shop Boys, Genesis, What About Love from Heart, Rick Springfield, Jesse's Girl. They played You Can't Touch This from MC Hammer. Cool. Crazy Little Thing Called Love from Queen. 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
12: 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This is Michael Kenobi. 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
13: With a recap of today's market activity, I'm Alex Makovica on KTIC. Good afternoon. Corn finding mild support today after a steep 6-day slide. July holding above 450 at key support. That trade watching planting delays in parts of the eastern corn belt, but overall that pace still remains strong. Competition from cheaper Argentine corn and stronger ethanol production are limiting the upside, even as demand is staying firm in the complex. Soybeans rallying today. July futures holding above 1180 as crushers continue to drive strong margins and soybean oil also extending gains. Those traders waiting on China demand signals, while U.S. export competitiveness remains weak against South America. Planting progress similar, ahead of normal, and inflation data adding some mild support. In the wheat pits today, those extended, extended their losses, led by KC futures, dropping for a sixth straight session, down sharply from recent highs. And despite Plains rainfall, it's too late for much of the hard red winter wheat crop, now rated just 28% good to excellent across the country. Fund liquidation and weaker export competitiveness do continue to pressure that market. On the quotes for the day, July corn up 3.25 to 456 and three quarters. December settling up 4.5 at 482 and a quarter. July soybeans up 9.25 to 1194 and a half. And November up 12.5 to settle at 1194. Chicago wheat in July up 1.5 at 624. Kansas City down 4.5 at 665 and a 665 and a quarter for July. And Minneapolis down 3 at 677 for July. Livestock futures this afternoon, live and feeder cattle settling lower while lean hogs put in a mixed close. Live cattle futures drifting lower with cash activity stalled. Only a single bid reported in Kansas. No widespread trade developing. Box beef values also softening in the morning print, adding some pressure to the board. Most contracts in feeders trading lower also in a subdued session. On the lean hog side, those futures slipped for the most part, but ended the day mixed despite stronger midday pork cutout values. Those traders remaining hesitant to extend recent gains. On the futures, June live cattle down 165 at 249.75. August feeders down 160 at 353.02. June lean hogs down 62 cents at 96.97. July was unchanged. That's a recap of today's market activity on the Rural Radio Network.
3: Cloudy skies this afternoon with a high of 85. Southeasterly winds 10 to 20 miles an hour. 60 tonight, chance for showers. High temperatures reach up to 73. Tomorrow, chance of thunderstorms. Temperatures near average Saturday and Sunday with highs from the mid-70s to the upper 70s. Thunderstorms possible both days. I'm weatherology meteorologist Megan Mulford on West Point's 107.9 The Bull.
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We have Kenny Chesney up next after Lone Star on the Bull.

0: 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And again, at this time in the afternoon, we join Better Homes and Gardens Real Estate, Don Peterson and Associates, to celebrate birthdays and anniversaries. 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
9: Cloudy skies this afternoon with a high of 85. Southeasterly winds 10 to 20 miles an hour. 60 tonight, chance for showers. High temperatures reach up to 73. Tomorrow, chance of thunderstorms. Temperatures near average Saturday and Sunday with highs from the mid-70s to the upper 70s. Thunderstorms possible both days. I'm weatherology meteorologist Megan Mulford on West Point's 107.9 The Bull.
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0: 107.9 The Bull, Nebraska's best country. If you and I were hanging out yesterday, you may have heard me mention how I had quite a bit of yard work to get done, including trimming a bush. We have this bush in the backyard. I kid you not, it puts on about a foot of growth all the way around every week. And so we have to stay on top of this thing or it just gets out of control. So I did that and I trimmed the yard and I mowed. Got the sprinklers ready to run this morning, and as I was doing all that yard work last night, I was listening to Summer Stream, the best pop and rock hits of the 80s with some 60s, 70s, and 90s mixed in too. It's brought to you by Sapp Brothers Petroleum of West Point, Dairy Queen of West Point, and Sioux Gateway Airport, and because of our partnerships with them, Summer Stream is built to only be away from the music, not even 20 seconds at a time, and that's only once in a while. 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We have cash grain bid information with Farm Director Chad Moyer coming up. Also music from Justin Moore and Scotty McCreary on 107.9 The Bull.
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6: Here is a check on Thursday's cash grain bids. I'm Chad Moyer. At Central Valley Ag at 81.20, at Randolph, corn is 404, soybeans 11.20. The Oakland East Hub has corn at 416, soybeans 11.29. Elgin has corn at 411, soybeans 11.10. At Humphrey, corn is 411 and soybeans 11.12. Laurel has corn at 404, soybeans 11.20. Monroe has corn at 418, soybeans 11.17. At Royal, corn is 403 and soybeans 11.16. Wakefield is corn at 399, soybeans 11.15. Hinton, Iowa has corn at 425, soybeans 11.34. Cooperative Supply, Dodge, Howells, Lee, and Richland, corn at 405, soybeans 11.15. Frontier Cooperative, Brainerd corn 410, soybeans 11.23. Columbus has corn at 419, soybeans 11.22. David City soybeans 11.24. At Mead, corn is 414, soybeans 11.25. Schuyler has corn at 414, soybeans 11.26. Wheat at 567. At Weston, corn is 406, soybeans 11.18. Yanka has corn at 411. Central Plains Milling at Howells has corn at 420. July is 423. Norfolk Crush has soybeans at 1174. July 1169. North Bend Grain, corn at 414. Soybeans 1135. Schuyler Grain at Fremont, corn at 416. Wheat at 635. And soybeans 1134. ADM Lincoln soybeans 1170, October bid 1159, ADM Columbus corn at 443, October is 467, ADM Fremont soybeans 1170, October 1159, ADM Fremont elevator corn at 419, soybeans 1155, ADM Wisner corn at 406, soybeans 1145, ADM Newman Grove has corn at 409, soybeans 1125, ADM at Enola has corn at 419, soybeans 1127, Lincoln Premium Poultry at the mill at Fremont, corn at 429, July is 4:30.

0: 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Wisner Farmers Elevator has corn at $4.10, July $4.12. Farmers Cooperative, Pilger, Windside and Wayne, corn at $3.98 and soybeans $11.14. Cargill Corn Milling at Blair has corn at $4.43, July bid $4.42. Cargill Soy Processing, Sioux City, soybeans $11.79, July is $11.69. Cargill Ag Horizons at Albion, corn at $4.25. And soybeans $11.36. Beamer Grain at Beamer, corn $4.01. Husker Ag Ethanol Plainview, corn at $4.12, July $4.20. Bungie Grain at Fremont is corn at $4.31, October $4.42. Fremont soybeans at $11.60, October $11.39. And Bungie at Council Bluffs has soybeans at $11.69, October is $11.49. At the Andersons Denison Ethanol, corn at $4.18, July bid is $4.21. Heartland Cooperative, Mondamin corn at $4.20, soybeans $11.34. Woodbine is corn at $4.19, soybeans $11.34. Mo Valley has corn at $4.22 and soybeans $11.36. Council Bluffs has corn at $4.37, soybeans $11.39. New Cooperative Inc., Onawa, Whiting, and Hornick, corn at $4.18, soybeans $11.39. These prices are subject to change without notice. 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I'm Chad Moyer reporting.
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0: 107.9 The Bull, Nebraska's best country, from the Deers Ford Lincoln Studios. Good afternoon, I'm J.D. Gibbs. Just earlier today, the American Red Cross put out a notice that they have an urgent need for donors. They're counting on people to act now and book a time to give life-saving blood. Donors of all blood types are essential in keeping the blood supply strong enough to withstand summer challenges. So they just put out that notice, the American Red Cross, that there is an urgent call for blood donors. And if you would like to roll up your sleeve and give the gift of life, on Monday there is an American Red Cross blood drive in West Point from 11:30 in the morning until 5:30 in the evening at the Nielsen Community Center. And you can get more details with our events page at kticradio.com. 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
7: Cloudy skies this afternoon with a high of 85. Southeasterly winds 10 to 20 miles an hour. 60 tonight, chance for showers. High temperatures reach up to 73. Tomorrow, chance of thunderstorms. Temperatures near average Saturday and Sunday with highs from the mid-70s to the upper 70s. Thunderstorms possible both days. I'm weatherology meteorologist Megan Mulford on West Point's 107.9 The Bull.
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107.9 The Bull, Nebraska's best country on KTIC-FM West Point. Kicking off another hour of Nebraska's best country from the Deersford Lincoln Studios, Fremont, USA.

107.9 The Bull, we appreciate you letting us play your country's all-time hits here in the Deers Ford Lincoln Studios. We have Tim McGraw coming up after Reba on The Bull.

0: Somewhere on a Beach, Dirks Bentley on 107.9 The Bull, Nebraska's best country from the Dears Ford Lincoln Studios. Well, parts of the Bull listening area have seen some light precipitation this afternoon. Far southwestern parts of the Bull listening area, we do have about a 50% chance of showers and storms tonight. And then tomorrow, rain showers are likely for much of the day, with thunderstorms possible in the afternoon as well. We'll give you more details with Bullseye Weather in a few minutes after a market recap from the Rural Radio Network. And then after Bullseye Weather, we'll get back to the country with Rascal Flatts and Luke Bryan on 107.9 The Bull.
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9: Good afternoon, I'm Steve White with Livestock News. Nebraska cattle producers dealing with drought may soon have another grazing option. The USDA says CRP acres could be opened for emergency haying and grazing after July 15th in or near drought-affected counties. Producers must first get approval through the Farm Service Agency and update conservation plans with NRCS. Nebraska Extension says water availability will be a major concern, with cow-calf pairs needing up to 30 gallons a day during July heat. Specialists also warn older CRP forage may be low quality, meaning supplemental feed could be needed to maintain conditions through the breeding season. And speaking of drought, there is some moisture in the forecast, but the question is where it will fall, according to John Baranek, a meteorologist with DTN.
10: for those really dry areas out in the west in the plains. You look at the drought monitor there, there's red all over the map. And we've got a system in the west that's going to sit there and it's pulling moisture up and heat along the spine of the Rockies. And we're going to see daily showers and thunderstorms there as well. Whether or not that leads to the drought reducing rainfall we kind of need is a little bit more questionable. I mean, it's scattered showers and thunderstorms. We all know how that works. They're going to miss some areas, but they're going to hit some good areas too. So we'll just have to see kind of where that happens. But I think there's some good areas there from Montana all the way down through West Texas that'll be in just drought reducing conditions here over this next week.
9: And certainly many of us praying that we will pick up some of that moisture as we continue to track that one. For much more ag news, including podcasts like The Daily Final Bell, weekly programs like Cattle Call and the Weekly Market Roundup, and our daily commentary piece, The Good Life, all of those and much more can be found at RuralRadioNetwork.com. I'm Steve White. You grew up on it. 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
12: Cloudy skies expected tonight with a chance for showers. Lows dip down to about 60. Winds out of the southeast, 8 to 15 miles per hour. Cloudy skies expected again tomorrow. Chance of thunderstorms. Daytime highs approaching 73. Chance of thunderstorms tomorrow night. Lows around 56. Overcast skies. I'm weatherology meteorologist Laura Lockwood on West Point's 107.9 The Bull.
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107.9, The Bowl, where you get Nebraska's best country from the Deers Ford Lincoln Studios and more country music every weekday morning from 6 to 10, while Doug Anderson is hosting the Morning Stampede.

0: 107.9, the Bull, Nebraska's best country, like Clint Black, like the rain. Good afternoon, I'm J.D. Gibbs with you in the Deers Ford Lincoln Studios. This morning, on the Bull Facebook page, here's what Doug Anderson put up there. It's National Burger Day and National Brisket Day. Settle the debate. If you could choose only one, are you grabbing a juicy burger or a plate of smoked brisket? And if you want, tell us your favorite spot to get one. A lot of responses on this, and a lot of people saying both. Leanne said brisket from my freezer. That sounds like a good option, Leanne. Cindy said the cowboy burger at Dairy King. Sandy, brisket from Tyler's food truck is a real treat. Kathy, I can totally agree with you because it's one of my favorite places to get some good Q, and I just had it about a week and a half ago. She said brisket from Porky Butts in Omaha. Now, for me, I love running my smoker at home. I love running my grill at home. But if I could only choose one, a burger off of the grill or brisket from the smoker, hands down, brisket from the smoker. How about you? If you want to answer that, you can on the Bull Facebook page. Luke Combs and Blackhawk are on the way next on 107.9 The Bull.
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0: 107.9, the Bull Country's all-time hits from the Deers Ford Lincoln Studio. 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
8: Cloudy skies expected tonight with a chance for showers. Lows dip down to about 60. Winds out of the southeast, 8 to 15 miles per hour. Cloudy skies expected again tomorrow. Chance of thunderstorms. Daytime highs approaching 73. Chance of thunderstorms tomorrow night. Lows around 56. Overcast skies. I'm weatherology meteorologist Laura Lockwood on West Point's 107.9 The Bull.
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1: 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Fremont Fire Chief Todd Burnt and his staff held an open house yesterday evening at the current fire department, 415 East 16th Street in Fremont, to show the public the proposed new fire station. The fire station in use at this time is over 55 years old. Better response times are hoped for with the new facility, which is planned for an area near Military Avenue, Johnson Road, and Fremont Drive. Groundbreaking could be next spring. An explosion and fire in a grain leg at the Heartland Co-op in Randolph, Iowa, yesterday afternoon. Firefighters from Fremont, Mills, Montgomery, and Page counties in Iowa and Nebraska City Fire Departments provided mutual aid to the Randolph Fire Department. The city's social media says there are no injuries reported. Aiden Little George Cloud will represent Nebraska for the Billy Michael Leadership Award. The Winnebago School senior is one of 51 students selected from across the country for that honor. The award is named after Billy Michael, a Louisiana student who, during the 1930s, helped his one-room school win a statewide scrap metal collection contest during World War II. The award honors students who embody values of leadership, teamwork, tolerance, creativity, and perseverance. Little George Cloud says his goal after graduation is to become Nebraska's first Native American governor. Nebraska Governor Jim Pillen tomorrow will stand alongside Lieutenant Governor Joe Kelly, state lawmakers, Jewish community leaders, and faith advocacy partners to sign an executive order establishing standards and reporting measures for state entities to further combat anti-Semitism. The event will take place 10:30 in the morning at the governor's hearing room at the Nebraska State Capitol. Little Heart, Big Fight. A benefit for Callie's family will take place in the Wisner City Auditorium this Saturday. One of the hosts for that event, Kylie Dotson, says proceeds will go towards medical bills, travel, and family needs centered around care for Mackenzie Callie's, who was born with a rare heart condition.
2: Mackenzie was going to be born with this heart condition, and it's a congenital heart defect called severe aortic stenosis, and then there's a mitral valve dysplasia. So as soon as she was born, she had to go get rushed to the children's hospital to have her first open heart surgery. And she's going to have more surgeries throughout her life as she grows. And so the reason why we wanted to have this benefit is to help raise funds and medical expenses for like lodging and hostel stays and all the things you don't even think about when you have to go take your own child out for days and weeks and everything that you're going to miss long term. And they have another little girl, Avery, to take care of too. So we're trying to help however we can with this benefit.
1: She details some of those donations for the raffle and silent auction.
2: Well, they keep coming in. There's a lot of, I know there was some meat donated. There's on our Facebook page, we've been posting them as we've been getting them. I think there's been some signs. There's been some Snap-on tools were donated. There was some guns donated, knives.
1: The benefit this Saturday will run from 3 to 7 p.m. with dinner, drinks, silent auction, and raffle. The dinner starts at 4:30. A GoFundMe account has been set up as well. Those are the latest stories from the KTIC News Center.
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4: Cloudy skies expected tonight with a chance for showers. Lows dip down to about 60. Winds out of the southeast, 8 to 15 miles per hour. Cloudy skies expected again tomorrow. Chance of thunderstorms. Daytime highs approaching 73. Chance of thunderstorms tomorrow night. Lows around 56. Overcast skies. I'm weatherology meteorologist Laura Lockwood on West Point's 107.9 The Bull.
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0: 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Did I mention that?
1: 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Car care that won't slow you down with free pickup and delivery. We have Hank Williams Jr. coming up after Brooks and Dunn and Reba on 107.9, the Bull.

0: 107.9, the Bull Country's all-time hits from the Deers Ford Lincoln Studios. Good evening, I'm J.D. Gibbs. You may have heard me share this before. My love for country music has been around since I was a wee little J.D. growing up in Valley, shaped in part by sitting in my grandpa's garage with him. He'd crack walnuts and have country radio on out there. Dukes of Hazzard every Friday night. They always featured country singers on there when I was growing up. And at that time, I was also listening to some pop and rock music, too. So in addition to loving 107.9 The Bull and the music on Classic Country KTIC, I absolutely love the stuff they play on our other sister station, Summer Stream. The best pop and rock hits of the 80s with some 60s, 70s, and 90s mixed in, too. It's brought to you by Sapp Brothers Petroleum of West Point, Dairy Queen of West Point, and Sioux Gateway Airport, so that Summer Stream is never away from the music for even 20 seconds at a time once in a while. 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

0: 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Chris Jansen in Alabama are among the people that are coming up after Bullseye Weather on 107.9 The Bull.
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7: Cloudy skies expected tonight with a chance for showers. Lows dip down to about 60. Winds out of the southeast, 8 to 15 miles per hour. Cloudy skies expected again tomorrow. Chance of thunderstorms. Daytime highs approaching 73. Chance of thunderstorms tomorrow night. Lows around 56. Overcast skies. I'm weatherology meteorologist Laura Lockwood on West Point's 107.9 The Bull.
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0: 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I'm J.D. Gibbs. I always love my time with you here on The Bull, so thank you for that. We did things a little different this week. We normally, every other week, do Taco Tuesday, but a couple of nights ago, we decided to do pizza instead. So tonight, it's Taco Thursday at our house. I love my wife's tacos. I probably say this every time I bring them up to you, but every time she makes her tacos, I eat way more food than I should. And about 20 minutes later, I am sleeping way sooner than I should be on the couch during family movie time. Whatever you have going on tonight, I hope you have a great one, and thanks for hanging out with 107.9 The Bull.
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1: 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Cash cattle country, there has been a handful of dress trades that were reported in parts of Nebraska today. A little bit of trade took place at 4:05 on a dressed basis. Looks like just over 400 head traded hands at that level. That's in addition to the sales that we saw yesterday. Again, just a little bit of light trade in Iowa, some at 256 live, some at 405 on a dressed basis. Iowa moved just shy of 400 yesterday. There were a handful of bids on the table as well in Nebraska and Kansas today at 253, but they were passed. Trade volume is going to wait till tomorrow, most likely here. Beef cutouts were lower today. Choice down 240, 392, 30. Selects down 371 at 385.58. Choice select spread $6.74. Total load count today was 125. The breakdown was about 89 loads of choice cuts, 13 loads of selects, 8 loads of trim, and 14 loads of ground. Over the hog trade today, no numbers. Iowa, Minnesota, Western Corn Belt did come in at 93.87. The national number was down a dollar at 93.64. Pork cutouts, loins up 56, bellies down 99, hams were up 225, ribs down 401. Overall carcass value 76 higher today at 99.11. Total load count today 335. 288 loads of cuts and 47 loads of trim. At the terminals, barrels and gilts steady at 63, sows steady 56 to 60. Today's cattle slaughter 110,000 head, 329,000 for the week. Hog slaughter 476,000 today, 1.41 million for the week. 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
7: Cloudy skies expected tonight with a chance for showers. Lows dip down to about 60. Winds out of the southeast, 8 to 15 miles per hour. Cloudy skies expected again tomorrow. Chance of thunderstorms. Daytime highs approaching 73. Chance of thunderstorms tomorrow night. Lows around 56. Overcast skies. I'm weatherology meteorologist Laura Lockwood on West Point's 107.9 The Bull.
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17: Cloudy skies expected tonight, with a chance for showers. Lows dip down to about 60. Winds out of the southeast, 8 to 15 miles per hour. Cloudy skies expected again tomorrow. Chance of thunderstorms. Daytime highs approaching 73. Chance of thunderstorms tomorrow night. Lows around 56. Overcast skies. I'm weatherology meteorologist Laura Lockwood on West Point's 107.9 The Bull.
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